voices of the young men who've just come from initiation, and they're saying, that one is mine. That's me, and I. Bonacua. The leader of the boys gathers up courage and he goes to the leader of the girls and he says, we would like to have a rendezvous with you. And trying to impress her, I'll make an example. He says, could we meet at the Mount Nelson

Thank you. Ladies and gentlemen, Nom Saskakane. Noxolo Khatebe. All good things in Africa come in big shapes. That's Mama Africa. 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
0: Translation.
4: It's connecting us successfully.

0: All right. Hello. This is Kidi Wedding Brothers here. I'll be your host for the Juicy Saturdays. I'm not by myself. I'm with a fellow comedian.
1: What's happening? It's your boy.
0: You can tell them rap. I'm not finna let rap. Yo, what up? What's happening? Beautiful, man. Welcome to 011 Radio, the Pulse of Jersey. It's our first day at work, right?
1: Yeah, first day. crazy event. Yeah.
0: Well, how was your first day at work, Amu? I remember my first day at work. It was at Milky Lane. You know, like Milky
1: oh,
0: Lane.
1: Oh, what? What?
0: Ice cream waffles.
1: Yeah.
0: So my first day at work, it was the worst day ever. So at Milky Lane, right? We sell ice cream, right?
1: Right.
0: And then on a cone, right? So
1: yeah.
0: The ice cream, so some of them, you need to dip them into a caramel mix.
1: Right.
0: And then some, you dip them into like a chocolate mix.
1: Right.
0: You know? So, but now when you dip it, you need to do it like in a split second. You need to go, dun, dun, out. You know what I mean?
1: What?
0: So every time I would dip my ice cream, it always fell in. So.
1: What?
0: Yeah. So like I could never ever do it so quick. You gotta dip it in a sec and then
1: before
0: take it
1: out. Oh yeah, before gravity takes yeah, okay yeah. Wow.
0: So I would, the moment I dip it in, I think in my mind I'm like, oh my god, don't fall, and then it fell in.
1: Oh wow.
0: And how was your first day at work? And I guess with the listeners, 011 listeners, the Pastor Jews, they must call us on our WhatsApp line 0751329986 and tell us. How was their first day at work? Let's hear your story.
1: First day at work. Yo, that was such a long time ago.
0: Yeah.
1: First day, I was a talent booker, funny enough. Yeah, like basically just making calls, trying to sell actors. That was it.
0: Trying to sell?
1: Actors and extras. That was it. That was like my
0: first
1: job.
0: Oh, you were an extra?
1: Yeah, no. Talent booker. So I'm the guy.
0: Oh, you were the talent booker.
1: Yeah, pretty much a guy who just made calls to say, hey, look, yo, there's an audition, are you down? That was it. So first day, I was overdressed for the job. I realized I was going just for this.
0: I'm happy you were the talent booker, like, you know, because being an extra, I think, is so hard. Because now, you know, like how extras do, like, if ever me and you got a scene and then we're talking, the extras in the background, they need to pretend like they're talking and laughing, but nothing. Imagine, like, you pretend like you're talking and there's nothing going on.
1: Exactly. You guys are sitting there, you're just like, okay. So, and the director's like, yo, you guys have to just keep it going, make it look natural. I was like, okay, this is confusing. I felt so bad sending people to some things, though. I felt so bad.
0: What would you say is the worst job to be at? Never mind the

0: a state job.
1: I
0: would say morgue, like, you know.
1: The morgue?
0: Yeah. Like first aid work? I'm saying first aid work.
1: Oh, okay. Yeah. My mom's worked in one, so she's explained to me exactly. Do you know that sometimes when you do touch a body, especially when it's fresh off of dying,
0: yeah,
1: if you tamper with a body, sometimes you hear that it'll breathe out, like it'll take its last breath literally after that.
0: Oh my goodness. So she's imagine if it's your first day at work and then that happens.
1: Yeah. And there's even reflexes as well. Sometimes you see your arm shake or so, you think the guy's alive. It's insane. It's insane.
0: So I think a morgue would be, you know, I mean, it'll be like, you know, I wouldn't want to be there, but never mind the first day at work. I guess as a pilot, how's your first day at work? I think, or as a pilot student, rather.
1: Yeah.
0: Because by the time you fly commercially,
1: you would be familiar a little with how the controls are set. So how do we land?
0: But I think the first day at work where you don't even need training, it's a suicide bomber, right?
1: Oh, wow. That's a one and done.
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0: All right, we're back. We're back on live 011 Radio, the pulse of Josie. I'm not by myself.
1: Yeah,
0: it's I'm with a fellow comedian.
1: Well,
0: you know, what do you think our, the official name of the show should be? Because it's the Juicy Saturday. I was thinking the Juicy Saturday with two the Juicy Saturday breakfast show and two comedians. What do you think?
1: Juiciest Saturday. I need to brainstorm now. Like, okay, juicy. But, let me mark that down. To actually say
0: so the Juicy Saturday breakfast show.
1: Yeah, Juicy Saturday. Yeah, that's nice.
0: And two. We need to add in and two comedians in there. So I think if ever there are listeners listening, they must suggest what the name should be for our weekend breakfast show on 011 Radio.
1: Yes, please. Yeah, guys.
0: Because the name of the show is the Juicy Saturdays, but we need to slot in.
1: With two comedians. Yeah, okay, with Gidi Boni and Amu.
0: Yeah.
1: Yeah, no, that could work. That
0: you
1: could
0: know
1: work.
0: What I mean? Yeah. You know, so I think we should do that. We're still talking about the first days at work. And now we're talking about
1: the morgue thing. At this yeah. point. Yeah.
0: Like, and I think we're talking about the thing of the suicide bomber.
1: Yeah, suicide bomber. Yeah, I was saying that, you know, that's a one and done kind of job. Like, there's no internship on that.
0: He's like, I need some training. Give me some training. How do I pull this box? They're like, my man, just pull out the thing in the note, like, shapura, you know what I mean?
1: And the only requirement is just show up there on time. That's really it. Just be there at 7. 7, you'll be fine. That's it.
0: And then, as you know, today is Mandela Day. What are the initiatives that you've done for Mandela Day before? I think we've done our 67 Minutes of Laughter. It was a comedy show.
1: Oh, wow.
0: We did two shows at Sandton. And we also did a show at Pretoria. But we stopped a while back as well, you know what I mean? Because I don't think the Mandela family needs the money. I don't think the Nelson Mandela Children's Foundation needs the money.
1: Oh, wow. It's for the children. It's for the children. Like, give them some love. That's interesting. Wow. I've never been part of even any job
0: I've worked. You should be ashamed of yourself, Amu.
1: Hey, look. Okay. For 67
0: if you were
1: minutes,
0: to participate, what would you do?
1: Turning oxygen into carbon dioxide.
0: Wow.
1: Okay, I'm kidding.
0: How's that beneficial to people?
1: Hey, the comedians. Plants benefit. The plants benefit. Okay, we out there just making sure that, you know, the plants are veggie. You know what I'm saying? Like, they need to work, okay? Actually, no, if I could do something for 67 minutes, what would it be? I'd actually want to feed the kids, man. You know, soup kitchen. I'd work in the soup kitchen to do it.
0: But don't you think that's like the one easy idea everybody does, like feed the chick. I don't think the kids get fed anyway, you know what I mean? So what else can we do?
1: If sustenance is needed.
0: Because everybody, when they think about Mandela, they're like, oh, let's go feed the kids. I'm sure the kids do have meals, but I think we can do better.
1: Okay, if we could do better. Would clothes count? We're taking kids for like shopping at least for like, okay, we spend like,
0: I guess, yeah, taking them out would be dope.
1: Yeah, right. Taking them out for a fun activity. 67 minutes.
0: Because I remember when I was a kid in Chiwini Primary School, that's Venda, obviously.
1: Yeah.
0: The government would give us, there was a feeding scheme and that was pap and soup. Oh, I hated that.
1: Oh, snap.
0: And I hated that. The only time I liked the pap and soup was when I was really hungry because that soup was a bit thick. And the pap was warm.
1: Oh, no, that sounds good. Was it beef or chicken broth? Like, what kind of soup was
0: it? It doesn't matter. It's just
1: soup. Oh, wow.
0: But what I'm saying, but what I'm saying is that let's do something else than feeding them, you know what I mean? Because they are fed every day, you know what I mean? Maybe you're right. Maybe you're taking them shopping where they get to choose the clothes they want.
1: Exactly.
0: You know, because now people got this idea that they can just buy clothes and take them to an orphanage. What if the clothes don't fit them?
1: Exactly. And then there's also choice of colors. Like, give them that freedom to say, you know what, like, I really wanted the red t-shirt. All they were giving me is blue. Or I'd be the last one in line and all I get is black or white.
0: And that's the other thing they do is they say bring non-perishable food, like, you know, canned fish. You know, I hate canned fish, dog. Because apparently I've been eating wrong the whole time. Because apparently with the fish, with Lucky Star, you need to open it up and then take stuff out before you cook it. I'm like, why?
1: Did you take the...
0: No. I'm like, why did the manufacturers not take it out before they put it in?
1: Right? Like, why don't you just cover it up for us? Yeah, just do it. Like,
0: apparently, you must open it up and remove the bones.
1: Yeah.
0: I'm like, you know, but my point is that we need to be more creative when it comes to Nelson Mandela Day, you know. And the other thing that I hate about Nelson Mandela Day is that why is it that we do this thing, we think about the kids and the needy on the 18th of July? Why can't we do that throughout the year?
1: Right,
0: that's what I hate about it. So, like, when I give
1: it highlights,
0: I do it throughout. You know what I mean?
1: Right. Oh yeah, like it's a consistent program at this point. You're right. You can't highlight. They don't just deserve one day. It's a constant thing. I get you.
0: So, but my thing is that out of 365 days, you think I'm hungry
1: once. One day.
0: So the 364 days.
1: Fair enough.
0: The kids are filled. They find they don't need food. That one day. Oh my God. So a 10-year-old kid that's in an orphanage, in our mind, we think they are fed but for once 10 days.
1: For 10 days?
0: Because we're there once a year.
1: Oh, yeah. Wait.
0: Because July 18th, people only go to orphanages one day throughout the year.
1: So
0: in a 10-year span, we go there 10 times.
1: Days. Oh, snap. They only have eaten 10 days. You're thinking, okay, I get you.
0: I think KFC's Ed Hope is doing a better job.
1: I know, they're doing a great job.
0: Because now we donate every day. I don't mind. Have you, when last did you donate the Turin?
1: I'm ashamed to say this. Cyril got them kids. Cyril has them kids, yo. Like, and Hope. I need hope. I need hope too. The economy is terrible.
0: Ugly a comedian would say that.
1: The economy is terrible. I need hope, bro. I need hope. I can't.
0: So I guess. If you're listening right now, what would you like the listeners to call us and say?
1: Oh, yeah. Tell us what you're going to spend 67 of your minutes doing today. You can also tell us how was your first day on the job. That was it. Like, share your experiences.
0: From our side is, tell us what you would do different. You know what I mean? Don't tell us, don't call us and say, I guess you can call us and say that. But ideally, call us and say, what would you do different? Because going to an orphanage, you know, anywhere in the country for one day,
1: like, you know, like,
0: because my thing is that if you are to go for one day, at least do something big that would be evident throughout the year that you were there. Like, you know, set up a trust,
1: right?
0: You know what I mean? As in, like, all right, you know, here's 10k, can you withdraw 200 a day for the whole year to give kids breakfast? You know, breakfast, buy them eggs, bread, whatever. That way, for me, that makes sense.
1: Like, yeah, like weekly, if they say, hey, this is like a grocery fund.
0: Yeah, here's 10K for the whole year.
1: Yeah.
0: Because now, if you're going to go there with Lagerstar and Bull Brand. When else did you have Bull Brand?
1: Ooh, Bull Brand. Jesus
0: Christ.
1: It has
0: that distinctive smell.
1: Wow, Bull Brand.
0: It has that poverty smell.
1: Oh, wow. Oh, hey, look, guys. Hey, look, he says, guys, look, man, there's a way to cook bull bread, all right? But then now I'm
0: wait,
1: I'm
0: just, you were the one laughing at me on how to cook like a star. Now you're going to school me on how to cook bull bread? Let me hear. I'm so interested.
1: Okay.
0: Let's hear.
1: No, because my mom still cooks it. Okay, she used to cook it, right? And how she does it, she's like, no, look, bro, you take this thing, chop it into little pieces, or you mince it up, chop up some onions, chop up some tomatoes, mix it in with some salt, sugar. Add some tomato paste if you wanted to, and then you throw it in there, and it's just, yeah.
0: I hear all that. How does it taste? Like, I love how you focus on the wrong parts of the bull brand. How does it taste?
1: Ish.
0: I knew it.
1: No, funny enough.
0: I wish your mom was listening. Actually, I'm going to call her after the show. I wish mom is a doctor. I want to call her and say, how does it react after you eat bull brand?
1: Oh, wow. Okay, it tastes, surprisingly, it tastes like tongue.
0: I know, that's what I'm saying.
1: Nobody likes tongue.
0: No, but here's my thing with bull bread. What parts of the cow do they use to make bull bread?
1: Yeah, that's actually...
0: Because what makes that distinct smell?
1: Right.
0: Because it doesn't smell like the beef. It doesn't smell like beef with bull bread.
1: It's far from beef.
0: That's what I'm saying. What if it's just the hooves? What if they grind the hooves? And what if there's not even meat? How do we know it's beef? I know like it's fish.
1: Right. And you know, these brands don't have to also fully tell you. They can tell you what's in there.
0: I know I'm not going to eat bull bread after this conversation.
1: Wow. I remember somebody also told me that. They're like, yo, half this processed meat that you see, they're like, bro, you don't know what's in there. There's remains of a cow in there that you would never think of eating, that you're eating with that.
0: They got lips and stuff. The cow lip. Does the cow have a lip?
1: Yes, that pig. Of course, that pig front where the nose is at the bottom. There's lips there, and even at the on the chin, it's just flat. So it's not lips per se. But it's just extra flaps of skin.
0: I think this show should be called The Takeover by two comedians. Because it's like literally the takeover. Any topic goes, you know what I mean? Time is exactly 6 minutes to seven. What will be happening at 7 o'clock, Abu?
1: Well, I thought we're going to have the news reading at 7.
0: Yeah, we're going to have the news, you know what I mean? By Letta Mutobutsi.
1: Yeah.
0: Letta, we hope we're pronouncing your surname right. It's written, I think you're the one that sent us. She wrote Mutobutsi.
1: Okay, yeah.
0: Because Mutobutsi sounds like a Pakistani surname, right? Mutobutsi.
1: Like, okay, all right. We'll just say from Miss Letta. From Miss Letta, yeah.
9: Miss Letta.
0: Letta, you must use autocorrect, right? Because now we mispronounce your surname.
1: Oh, no. Yeah. Autocorrect doesn't correct African names.
0: What do you mean? Does it not?
1: No! It doesn't. If you
0: Wait. Yeah. But if you type your surname...
1: And you tell it that that's your surname.
0: No, wait. If you type your surname a couple of times, your phone picks up your surname. Yeah. So it does correct the surname. So do you think Letta has been typing your surname as a Mutobutsi throughout...
1: it's not even a break between B and like, guys, the only consonant there is E at the end between what two
0: Letta. We just want to say that Letta Mbuli is not impressed by you spelling your surname. Miss Mbuli, if you're listening, call us and tell us, because I know Letta's, she's named after Letta Mbuli, right? There's no other Letta, a black Letta, that she's named after. Unless she's older than Letta Mbuli, then she's not. Letta Mbuli is named after her.
1: Okay. But I mean, it's a common name because my mom works with somebody named Letta as well.
0: Yeah, but what I'm saying is that they are all named after Letta Mbuli.
1: Oh.
0: You know what I mean?
1: That's quite unique.
0: They're all named after Letta Mbuli, you know what I mean? So,
1: trendsetter.
0: Ladies and gentlemen, 011 radio listeners. It's our first day at work, so we're just having fun.
1: Yeah.
0: We're still trying to figure out how the studio works, by the way. So, I think before the news, we need to play the headlines. What if the headlines are not for the news that Letta wrote?
1: What do you think he said? Well, look, guys, this is also surprising.
0: Or maybe the headline is the jingle for the news.
1: Well, that's announcing the news. That's just announcing.
0: Is it like the headline? And the Letta came in. Hi, I'm Letta Mutobutsi.
1: Yeah. Okay, we'll probably
0: hear the 011 news.
1: Okay, so then that's the sting beforehand. Okay,
0: Letta, if you're listening, please send us a voice note on how to pronounce your surname.
1: Yeah.
0: Because hey, you know, what are the myths before we go to news? It's 6:56. Before we go to news, what are the myths about radio that?
1: I can say from the first-hand experience here. First, the software looks amazing at this point, right? It looks highly sophisticated. You know what's surprising is when they say, like, I was thinking about when applying for a job over here, and I'm like, nobody has software like this.
0: Yeah, yeah.
1: Just, you know, like...
0: Oh, plus, I'm with a tech guy. He knows software in and out.
1: Amway is
0: a live platform on Twitch. There's a Twitch account where he streams... From what time do you stream? Like 12 hours straight.
1: No, I don't do 12 hours. I do like 2 hours a day. I try to do 2 hours a day. Like I try to go consecutively. I was hitting like a...
0: Why do you sleep at 4 then?
1: Well, after that, you're just watching like some movies. Sometimes I could go until 4.
0: Oh, I thought you sleep until like 4 o'clock in the morning.
1: Yeah, if the chat is lit. If the chat is lit, we keep going. And I go on this website called monkey.com. So. Yeah. I don't like doing it because I even tell myself, like, yo, don't do monkey at this point.
0: Yeah.
1: Because I'm like, monkey, you get in there, you end up now having a real conversation with somebody about aliens, religion.
0: Yo, we need to prepare for the news, man, because it's now 6:57. So I think we play the headlines, jingle, and then we play the news. We go into the other studio and the newsroom. Also, I used to think that... Okay, actually, we'll go into that after the news, you know, because like I used to have this myth about radio as a kid. Every time I would listen to Parapara FM, you know what I mean? I used to have like these mad ideas on what's going on, you know, behind the scene, you know what I mean? But I think it's time for the news, but we're going to test the jingle. Okay, let's go. Oh, yeah, we're right. That's Okay, so we play the jingle. It's our first day at work, guys, yeah. So you got to understand. It's two comedians at work.
1: Exactly.
0: Take over with two comedians. So we must know our way around, you know, because now we are a minute to the news, you know. Now, we can't just give them the news without the jingle. Right.
1: True. Of course. Hey, I like news. I like news music. To be honest,
0: you know what I mean. Because now, if you just news, you know, the jingle is like the full play for news, right?
1: Right. How long is it? 5 seconds. So, yeah.
0: This is so much fun.
1: The jingle is.
0: And then coming up, Amu's going to tell us we'll be interviewing a few guests as well. And then Amu will tell us who will we be interviewing right after the news. And then, you know, because before, so our producer is Helen. She gave us a script. The script tells us who are we interviewing, what are their numbers, what are the questions that we'll be asking them, you know, yep. Et cetera, et cetera. So I can't wait to play the jingle, man.
1: Let's go.
0: Wait, so do you play the jingle and then...
1: Yeah, you play the jingle.
0: Then headlines, then the news.
1: Yeah, like you play that. Once it runs out, then we play...
0: Headlines, the news. This is so fun. All right, ladies and gentlemen. It was a premature... I pressed the jingle thing prematurely, but here we go.

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1: Dikgang tsa ura eno mo 011 Radio, The Pulse of Jozi, le dibuisediwa ke Leta Mothubatsei Madume Moretsi. 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
1: All right, that was the news by Letta Mutubati. Letta, we are so happy that, you know, we got to hear your surname. It's Mutubati. It's not Mutubust.
2: Mutubati. Okay.
1: Thank you very much. Amo, what's going on? Do you have are we interviewing somebody? Do you have guests?
2: Well, today we're joined by a South African musician, songwriter, and producer, G the Realist, whose inspiring message-driven music is earning him listeners both locally and internationally. He's currently working on his debut album, The Artistry of G. Question, G the Realist, you sound like a rapper.
1: Yeah, it does sound like a
2: G the Realist. Yeah, okay,
1: you know what I mean? G the Realist.
2: You like, know, and for all we know, your name could be Gilbert. That's where the name G could come from. I'm just kidding, G. I'm just kidding.
1: But Gilbert the Realist.
2: Gilbert the Realist. He'll be here with us in studio today, man. He'll be here with us in studio today.
1: Do you think his parents will call him G the Realist? Or his kids, or his sisters, or his brothers?
2: No, I'm pretty sure they're going to Gilbert. They're going to Gilbert just to humble you. You know, rappers, we always, that's what we do to humble rappers, because it's you might be G the Realist out on the streets, but at home, you're Gilbert, bro. You're Gilbert.
1: Because a few minutes earlier, we played them Nasty C and Teller Man, you know, Call Me. Because I know C stands for like a weird name. Nasty C, what do you think the C stands for?
2: Christopher. Christopher. Yeah, that's a Nasty Christopher. That's it. Actually, what is Nasty C's real name?
1: Where, like, Chris? Where Christopher? Who's Al? Because it's from Umlaz and stuff. Where Chris? Where Chris? But on the street is Nasty C, yo.
2: Exactly.
1: Gilbert the Realist.
2: Gilbert the Realist. Okay.
1: No, and Telemann as well. Do you think Telemann is his real name?
2: Nah, Telemann. Telemann. Because even I'm like, yo, okay. Because obviously he was trying to tap into the reggae or... what you call it again? Because he does Afro beats as well. You know what I mean? So it's got that whole it's got that whole Jamaican swing to it. If you will, man. So yeah,
1: welcome to 01 Radio, the Pulse of Josie. In case you forgot, you know what I mean?
0: We are the Pulse of Josie.
1: Yeah, I think you know. So now, I think we're gonna play a song. Which song should we play next? Because it's our first day at work. I'm sure we can have fun with it.
2: Yeah, I'm thinking we can play Biscuit by Memes.
1: Biscuit by Memes.
2: Oh, Memes are biscuit. Yeah. Oh, wow. I'm looking at the formatting and I'm like, okay, it's the name of the artist first and then Memes. Okay, cool. So
1: and then

0: I love the chorus.
1: Yeah, the chorus is actually really dope. Actually, the whole beat production wise, I mean, he's actually really dope. He's really dope. Yeah. Well, then that gets you.
0: Please repeat the tempo. We think. So when we're talking, where could they hear us? Or they couldn't.

0: of this is Emperor and Danya Devs. The song is called Summerwell. I think it's featuring Nasty C, no?
1: No. You had your fair share of the fish in the sea, and I sure thought it was still called me. That's, okay, cool. Oh no, that song history. Yeah, it's only you that

0: Oh yeah, man, that was Sabawela by they got an interesting name, man, you know, because I think we had messed up the
1: order.
0: Yeah, the order.
1: Yeah.
0: Cause, and you did say that sounded like Nasty C and Teller, man.
1: Yeah, because I could hear from his voice. I was like, yo, that's nasty. Not that
0: and I this is Saba, that was Sabawela, right? Yeah. And then before that, we gave you Biscuit we gave him a mess about Biscuit. And Biscuit is such an interesting name for an artist.
1: Right? Biscuit. Like,
0: yeah. I've had Biscuit before. I just don't know if it was a local artist called Biscuit or an international artist. Something Biscuit. I just don't remember what.
1: Like what? Like Limp Biscuit?
0: Yeah, there we go. Limp Biscuit.
1: What? Limp Biscuit? That's a rock band. But yeah, Limp Biscuit. I mean, there's also, Nine Inch Nails. Rock bands have some of the weirdest
0: names.
1: Nine Inch Nails.
0: That's you know how I think they come up with these names? It's whatever that they're doing when they're trying to come up with a name. They'll call it that. Like, Oop Biscuit was eating a biscuit.
1: I mean, yeah, true. Or, or it's also something like a pet name your mom can give you. Like, hey, Biscuit. Like, I don't know. Like, I'm thinking...
0: Do you think there's a parent out there
1: that
0: called their kid Nine Inch Nails?
1: Oh, no. Okay, no. No. Okay, fair enough. Like, why would I name my kid Nine Inch Nails? All right, fair enough.
0: You know what I mean? And then, we have a great lineup of songs waiting for you guys. There's Big Zulu, there's Twaddy Lazy. You know, Twaddy Lazy is... the late Mangosuthu Buthelezi's granddaughter.
1: No, I'm familiar with that. No, and we're also going to cut to commercials soon, within 15 seconds.
0: Yeah, and there's Tyler as well. There's Chloe and Timberland. There's Naomi Sharon. There's Ntatestana.
1: Ntatestana. Rest in peace.
0: Yeah, there's Faka Lois. Rest in peace, too.
1: Well, then that...
2: Oh, man. Damn, bro, this is so frustrating. Every time we try to do something, it fails, man. What should we do next?
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0: Yeah, that's right, man. We are the Pulse of Josie. 011 Radio. We're just talking about how Amu almost unalived someone.
1: Yeah. So sorry, not the star on the dog. And you know what, man? You came up with a song that I actually like.
0: What song is that? I think Amu's trying to make you feel good that this time.
1: No, there is a record, like, he tells the whole story, it's like, I can't remember the name of it, right? This is a robbery, funny enough, yeah, this is a robbery.
0: But that's, it's Tatistan.
1: Yeah, Tatistan, yeah, it's
0: where was he robbed? I'm so interested in this story.
1: Oh, no, it's a whole thing, it's the whole how they set you up for a robbery, it's somebody's knocking on the door,
0: yeah.
1: So it's like, so the guy's like, hey, okay, like, yo, what's up, Hunter, like, who is it? Then they say, no, it's the cops. And they're like, oh, okay, what's going on? Then they're like, okay, I'm going to pull out my push-ins. I'm going to wear my push-ins and open the door
0: for you. So he got robbed by cops?
1: No, the person in the story got robbed by cops, and then when the guy opens the door, then the guy comes in. He starts telling you what's going on with the robbery thing. It's probably something that's pretty prevalent in this
0: room. Yeah, it's so funny how because there are some brothers who imitate cops and rob people. Like, they're going to the extent of branding their car with SAPS.
1: Right.
0: And buying the uniform and buying, like, they, you look at them, you see SAPS, and they stop you. The only time you realize, oh, these are not SAPS, it's like, hey, my brother, how are you doing?
1: That's when you realize, you're like, hey, like, wait a second, when does a cop follow, okay? And then, okay, I'm in the middle of, bang. It's a very painful story, really, but it's the realities of what we're experiencing, and... That's something that the Standard tried to put in the song. So I'm sorry, that the Standard wasn't. Well, I was thinking about the other guy from Lesotho, from Ambitious, who passed away.
0: Oh yeah, I forgot his name.
1: Well, that shows you how, you know, they were right. You know, I think it was Mike Tyson. He says, you know, when you pass away, man, after a while, people forget about you. We will forget about you.
0: Yeah, I read something that on a, like, you know, interesting facts about humanity that are in the future.
1: Yeah.
0: The last person that will remember us will die and then will cease to exist.
1: Oh, wow.
0: You know what I mean? Because I was thinking about, like, you know, like, there's, like, old cemeteries in Joburg.
1: Yeah.
0: You know the ones by, what's that? Was that off-ramp to Bramfontein from the M1?
1: Is it the West Park Cemetery? No, West Park is the famous one.
0: I'm talking about the is it Smith Street? The Smith Street.
1: Well, going to Bramfontein.
0: So after Empire... Ooh. What's the going to?
1: Into? Oh yeah!
0: So when you off ramp there, and then you turn right, there's a cemetery on the right.
1: Right,
0: like it's old, like a cemetery from the whatever early 1900s or whatever.
1: What?
0: So my point is that relatives of those people are all gone.
1: Yeah,
0: and nobody remembers them. It's such a scary thing that one day will cease to exist.
1: Wow,
0: you know what I'm saying? Because now my point is that. If we pass away, obviously our kids, yeah, our grandkids, kids. Our great-grandkids. But now 10 generations down.
1: They wouldn't. Yeah, no. Like, I don't even think. There are people who are related to. A friend of mine was joking about it. And he was like, look, bro, I'm pretty sure if you look at the American dollars and everything like that, Ben Franklin has descendants. They probably don't know who they're related to. True. They probably don't know because they're just like, what was it? They'd even be like, whoa, you was my like great-great-great-great-great-great-granddad. Okay, inspiring. You know what I mean?
0: Wow, it looks like the Juicy Saturdays with Two Comedians is the place to be, man. The 011 Radio, man. Because, like, I love how the topics, I think because we're natural comedians, so...
1: We always have an opinion. We can
0: talk for 2 hours.
1: Exactly. Like, guys, we don't even need the music no more. We don't need you artists. We don't need y'all. Like,
0: we do need you. We don't want you just striking. Yeah, asalalele because asa harisa imamela 01 because my time are cloak. Let's come and
1: play. We do need you. We do need the music break in between. That's so true.
0: You know what I mean? And then I think we might not have a guest to interview.
1: G the realist.
0: Gilbert. For now his name is Gilbert.
1: Yeah. You know what I mean? Sorry, our producer just didn't give us your number, man. We'll give you a call.
0: Like we said, it's our first day at our job. So We shall overcome. All right, let's play them a song, man.
1: I'm thinking we could go with, yeah, we've got Big Zulu and Casper in Your Vest in Dubai.
0: Obama, Obama, what's that thing that they sing about? Amadumbe. The thing that they say, that's right.
1: Yeah.
0: What? How does the song go again?
1: Malienig. Yo. Malienig. Kandalami.
0: Amadumbe. Amadumbe is like... It's like
1: potatoes. Sweet potatoes. Yeah. Like,
0: no, apparently they're not sweet. Amadumbe is not sweet potatoes.
1: Oh, they just like rough?
0: Potato, yeah.
1: Oh, man, why would you hate on potatoes, bro? You know what you can do with potatoes? Okay, but if that's all you have to eat...
0: You can make chips... You can make mash.
1: Okay, here's the thing. If you have to have potatoes, right? I'm just talking about mash.
0: Yeah.
1: And, like, you've got nothing else.
0: Yeah.
1: Nothing else. You've just got mash. Maybe if you're lucky, big veggies, right?
0: Yeah.
1: But you need some protein in there. You need to mix it with some... So I understand what he says, man. If all we're eating is potatoes, I'd be like, yeah, okay, I feel your pain.
0: Before the money.
1: Before the money.
0: Before Gabby Records.
1: Exactly.
0: I think we need to introduce this song in Zulu, man. How's your Zulu, dog? Do you know Yo, Zulu?
1: You know, I studied in Durban, surprisingly. And like, yo, my vernacular is not spectacular. Yo, on the spot, though. What I can say is the next song that's going to come up is Big Zulu versus Big Zulu featuring Casper in your verse. Ndugu Enk.
0: Yeah, yeah.
1: Nice.
0: Big Zulu featuring Casper in your verse, man. That's the song. Is Big Zulu featuring Casper in your vest, you know?
1: Yeah.
0: What are your thoughts on Casper in your vest? Do you think it's a good collabo?
1: Oh no, Casper always he does best the features, man. He does best. He really tries to bring. He tries to adapt to everybody's style, and I like that about him because I'm like, yo, he's not scared to try something else. You know what I mean?
0: When I let's go, Big Zulu

0: Ay, ay, ay. Ay, ay, Zulo. Ay, man.
1: I mean,
2: now we live.
1: Oh,
2: there we go.
1: Wow. Okay, wow. You know, this whole time, like, yo, you know what? My Zulu is so rusty, right? Like, my vernacular is not spectacular.
2: I think when you say rusty, you're being nice.
1: Okay, and my vernacular is not spectacular, okay? Like, my Zulu is
2: please don't
1: terrible.
2: don't involve DJ Spectacular. Anyway, go ahead.
1: Okay, yo. I definitely.
2: What's the name of this song?
1: I thought Ndugu Entlela. Okay, so why would you say you got a nice stick? Like, really, like, I thought Ndugu actually meant like the duke that women wear.
2: that is,
1: I thought that's how Zulu say it.
2: That is literal thing.
1: Like, why would you say you got a nice stick?
2: I would thought Ndugu means a duke.
1: Like, yo, I thought that's how the Zulu said it. Like,
2: stick, like Zokshang Ndugu.
1: So, now, isn't that nice?
2: Yes.
1: So, why nice stick? Like, why would you call a song that? Like, hey, look, I know Lil' Kim and 50 Cent gave you magic stick. I get that. I understand that.
2: You're right. It's magic stick.
1: So is that what they were trying
2: yes.
1: to?
2: Yes.
1: Okay. Wow. Okay. You guys. Okay. Hip hop is definitely something.
2: Yeah,
1: different.
2: That was Indugen Kleber, Big Zulu, and Casper Nyovest. Do you think if we invite Casper Nyovest, he'll come to 011 Radio? Because I know Mac G, the podcast and chill, have invited him. He has refused because he says they roast him. And
1: well,
2: yet they
1: No. What they do to him at this point, I kind of see his point why he wouldn't go with them, right?
2: Yeah.
1: Not that we're here to roast you, CN. You know what I'm saying? Like you are.
2: Hey man, I'm gonna roast you, man. Go ahead. You choose not to roast him. I'll roast him. It's okay.
1: Okay, then what's your beef with Casper? He's done nothing to us.
2: I don't have beef with Casper. I remember the first time I saw him live.
1: Yeah.
2: It was at UJ. Shout out to UJ. It was UJ that was

0: And he's unhappy about that,
1: yeah.
0: You know. And I think McGee has said some unkind words.
1: He has. You know, even the accusation with his baby mom at the time,
0: yeah,
1: of the child. So I was like, yo, that's taking it a little too far for a guy.
0: And Casper's beef is that when they see him, they don't keep the energy that they have on the podcast and chill. It's a different energy. He was talking about, I think he bumped into Saul
1: was being friendly with him.
0: Yeah, Nyovi.
1: And then that, and then he was like.
0: During the hugging, that was unnecessary.
1: That's when he felt a bit like, yo.
0: Because Nyovisto, Casper dropped an earring. I think it's a diamond earring that was not insured. So Casper Nyovisto was worried about, oh my God, it's not insured. Now I need to shell out 100K or whatever. Eventually they found the earring. And it was like, yo, what the hell? You know what I mean?
1: Damn.
0: Of which I agree with Casper in this case. If you're going to say something nasty about me on radio, when we meet, keep the same energy.
1: Keep the same energy. Like, but isn't that going to not start a fight? Actually, no. Maybe, okay, if I don't really message you, you won't find me in the same... I won't attend the same party that you had.
0: Yeah.
1: I'm not that kind of guy. I wouldn't be... if I'm like, okay, is that guy going to be there? I'm like, look, as much as this is an industry party or anything like that, I'm not going to be in the same room as this guy.
0: Yeah.
1: Because... it's just going to be weird for both of us.
0: I think you're being nice. I think what I think we should be saying as the juicy breakfast with two comedians on 01 on radio is that we are demanding a boxing match between McGee and Casper Nyovest.
1: Or Saul and Casper Nyovest as well. That would be your devil. Yeah, you know what? That could... Settle it in the ring, guys. Settle it in the ring once and for all.
0: That would be like a real boxing match. Like, right? Because they're same There's weight, real same beat, size.
1: Yep,
0: I want a match between Casper Nyovest and McGee.
1: Maggie gonna fly over the ring, bro. Like Maggie, one knock to the face, bro. Maggie, out of here.
0: It's time for the sports blog sports update with Amu Mabasa.
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1: Gidi's putting me on the spot here because
0: I see what you did. The spot, I'm putting you on the spot.
1: Yeah, because all I know is it's definitely the third place matchup today between England and France for the FIFA World Cup as we prepare for the final tomorrow between Argentina and Spain.
0: That's the losers' game.
1: Oh wow, the losers. Wow.
0: Yeah.
1: Okay. It's third place. You know, it's the. I think that's painful though. Like,
0: yeah, I feel sorry for Harry Kane, man.
1: We're not making it to the finals, and then you still want to call us back for another match.
0: And still have that 15-minute hydration break for what? They might just play 90 minutes nonstop.
1: Oh wow.
0: Like, it's the loser's game, remember?
1: Oh wow, you just want them to work. Like at this point, yeah, they're just fighting for third place. Like, can't you just rank us by just our performance routine? We're already disappointed we're not in the finals.
0: You know what I mean? Like, number three is this, like, why are we playing?
1: Like, yeah, like, why are we, like, you know what I mean? Like, it's such a painful experience.
0: It's like having a boxing match between Casper Nyovest and McGee. It's like, it's pointless. And who are on the finals, Amu?
1: In the finals, it's going to be Argentina versus Spain. Who's your money on? Okay, I think we obviously... Look, the final didn't go the way I wanted.
0: Who were you hoping?
1: Thought it was going to be France and Argentina at this point. And then I just see Spain.
0: I see we have Mbappe fan over here.
1: It's the real reason why I was really like, yeah, France is going to make it.
0: Mbappe's out. Haaland is out. Exactly. Ronaldo was there crying like a baby on Global TV.
1: He always cries like a baby when they lose.
0: Global TV. His kids saw him cry. His wife saw him cry. Now he can't even reprimand his wife.
1: Oh, wow. He's like, lady, I told you.
0: Scott Andre, I want no luck on TV.
1: What, you're going to try again? Is that what you're going
0: to
1: do?
0: So what's your score prediction for the final? Because I think Argentina bribed their way to the final. So I think they're going to win because they bribed their way to the final.
1: I'm not saying allegedly.
0: There we go. Because I'll tell you what, that Egypt goal that was disallowed.
1: Yeah. No. Okay.
0: That's proof.
1: Yes,
0: that
1: they've been surrounded Argentina, by controversy.
0: Because we know
1: every point.
0: Trump gave Argentina like 80 billion rand. We know they're the whole crew. They had to cancel a red card for the American player as well. Please.
1: No. Oh, yeah, there was also that. Like, okay. There's been a lot of controversy surrounding Argentina. Even with the fans. You saw how they treated Aisho Speed. Aisho Speed was trying to make them look bad.
0: I saw the video, but I couldn't hear the audio. What was going on?
1: They were calling him names. Look, Argentina.
0: Oh, like he's on the payroll for FIFA and stuff.
1: Who's on the payroll for FIFA?
0: Speed. Why were they calling him names?
1: Oh, no. Well, okay, number one. Let's also be fair with... Speed was wrong.
0: Yeah.
1: You don't... Okay. Speed was wrong because you do not... How do you

0: go on to Argentina's side and chant and favor Ronaldo at this point.
1: To every woman running a business, a team, a home, or a dream, this one is for you. Take a morning to pause, connect, and be reminded of your own strength. Unstoppably You, a Women's Day Feminar celebrating the woman behind the business with Melissa M, Charlotte Page, and Harry Welby Cook. 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
7: We back on live on 011 Radio. The Pulse of Josie. We're just talking about sports.
0: Yeah,
7: Before went to the market because they pay the bills. So we have to play the ads.
0: Of course, we have to keep. Hey, the lights need to be on, and some of us need lunch.
7: Okay. I'm not a big fan of Argentina, and so is Argentina versus who for the finals?
0: Argentina versus Spain. Yeah. I think Argentina is going to take it again. Argentina is going to win this one. I mean, they're going to win this one since 1985. That's the last time they won the World Cup, but they've been in like this is the third final they're attending.
7: Apparently, they in 85.
0: 85, if I
7: so
0: remember.
7: So they were playing Spain as well then?
0: Yeah, I think so. Well, yeah, was it Spain? Spain. Yeah.
7: So is the repeat?
0: And Maradona was there at the time.
7: Oh, the hand of God.
0: Was that?
7: Shit us. It was a penalty. He scored with his hand, but hey, what can we say?
0: Right? Oh, wow.
7: What I don't like about Argentina is that how they killed black people so they could become like a Caucasian country. It was once 30% black people.
0: Yeah.
7: And they killed everybody. They poisoned everybody. And they systematically, if ever there were still black people, they forced them into interracial marriages can wipe them out through colored than white kids.
0: And this is and here's the funny thing, because I was actually talking to a friend of mine about that to say the reason why it's because he says, but Argentina, it wasn't a problem before. Is it? I was like, look, I think everybody's getting woke now, and that affects your politics even in sports, you know. I mean, look, due to apartheid, South Africa was actually banned from the World Cup like four times.
7: True.
0: And so, like, your politics actually... Look, Russia's been banned twice now because of the war in Ukraine.
7: So in Argentina, it was so bad that they had to... Remember during the Holocaust?
0: Yeah, Nazis moved to Argentina.
7: Yeah, right? Like all 12,000 Nazis moved to Argentina.
0: Yeah, which was so.
7: And so imagine, like, because now you're getting rid of black people, and then you had to get you had to import Nazis so that you can
0: purify. And Argentina's stance as well. They even stood on the fact that they said the rest of South America is natives, right? And they said we came by sea. They proudly claim that this Argentina is Europe by sea, basically. And I was like, you guys even say that proudly? Like, that's. I was like, man, everybody came by sea, okay? Even in South Africa, some people came by sea, all right? America, some people came by sea. A lot of people did come by sea, Argentina, but I do understand. And then from there, people just lived there. Because South America is surprisingly, you know, as much as we scream one Africa, right? South America is like... Well, South America, like, they're more or less like, they just, I think from a political standpoint, they say they all just tolerate each other really at this point. So,
7: yeah.
0: And they know that the one that's really alienated would be Argentina. They're looking at them like, okay, we're giving you guys the real side eye. When that's Argentina, we're all united at looking at you at
7: like,
0: this point.
7: I'm not even surprised, like, how, I just found out about this eradicating black people story, I think, 2-3 weeks back. I'm like, I'm not surprised. Whoa, Trump is a racist. That's why he gave the money.
0: His support for
7: Nazis,
0: them.
7: Nazis, you know what I mean? It's like same WhatsApp group type of
0: thing. Trump, like, matter of fact, I really thought Trump was really...
7: And the racist Afrikaners that went to America as well. You're like, and then you lie about us like, you know, we're killing you. What do you mean?
0: Yeah, like, well, what makes you think...
7: Crime affects everybody.
0: Man, I'm scared of crime. I'm a victim of
7: crime. I'm scared of Afrikaners when I go to Hesina, you know what I'm saying? So that's what's up. And then now you're going to lie about us as black people.
0: And say we were attacked. Come on, man. Like,
7: so, but my point is that I don't care who wins. It's colonizer versus colonizer.
0: Oh, wow.
7: Yeah, Spain versus Argentina. So it's colonizer versus colonizer.
0: Let me put it this way, right? The way it's so crazy with Spain is that, look, guys, if I were to ask you what language did Mexicans speak? The first thing that comes to your mind is Spanish.
7: True, Spanish.
0: And it's crazy. I was like, that's not, guys, there's like a whole, dude, there's Aztec, there's Mestec, and when you even listen to some of the other tribe names from Mexico, they begin to sound Native American.
7: True.
0: They actually had their own languages at this point in time. They really did. And their languages actually slowly died out. I think a few people are able to speak it. So Spain really did a number on Mexico. It really did a number on Mexico. I was so shocked when I was reading the history of it. I was like, whoa, man. Like, I didn't even know that there were different cultures like that within Mexico.
7: Because even America isn't colonized. Do you know that they did reverse colonization.
0: Well,
7: Liberia. Is it Liberia?
0: With Liberia, for real?
7: Yeah, because what happens is that, remember that they forcefully took us, our ancestors, to America as slaves. And then there were too many black people there to reduce the black people.
0: So then they
7: released, in inverted commas, they released some black people like, oh, we're giving you freedom. They shipped them to Liberia.
0: Oh, wow.
7: And then that's why in Liberia, all the surnames, it's American surnames.
0: Word.
7: Yeah.
0: Yo, why?
7: They're like half the slaves, like, all right, we're going to take you to Liberia.
0: Wow.
7: Which is their colony. You know what I mean? So it's like reverse colonization as well. You know what I'm saying?
0: Wow.
7: So now I don't care whoever wins. It's a bunch of racists and colonizers. And FIFA is racist as well.
0: Wow.
7: Like, what the hell, man? You know what I mean? And then when it comes to black players or black teams, it's all the rules are in effect. But when it comes to Argentina, oh no, let's think about it. When it comes to America, oh no, let's think about it.
0: Let's bend the rules. And in fact, it got so bad with that. It got so controversial at that point with the USA. With the USA Belgium match, right? That's where the controversy came up. And I was like, yo, why is Trump even speaking on that? Because I was like, where's the NSL league spokesman who could speak? Because I'm like, dude, you're supposed to be, why is Trump putting himself in this? I know it's international. I know it's a FIFA World Cup.
7: And how he started, like with the news conference, like, oh, I don't know football. Like,
0: I don't even know what the red card is. I was like, what are you talking there, Trump? Like, dude, you don't even know what the red card is. I'm like, here's the crazy thing when I saw the FIFA World Cup being held in America, for instance, right? I'm like, guys, Canada, it's hockey that really dominates. And in America, I'm like, well, they have NFL, you know? Mexico, yeah, they love soccer. Yeah. They love soccer in Mexico. So I was like, this is going to be very interesting to see how they adapt to this. And then when I see, well, of course, they did a good thing. My favorite, Shakira's song with Burna Boy. I love that. love
7: that.
0: That's
7: a dope song. Were they part of the opening ceremony?
0: Yeah, they were part of the opening ceremony.
7: I remember
0: there
7: was Tyler as well.
0: Tyler, twice, because she sang the national anthem in Mexico, right?
7: Yeah.
0: Then there was an American opening ceremony where she did a song with Future.
7: Oh, yeah, I saw that.
0: And who just released the album right now.
7: And knowing Future, he's probably going out to Tyler now.
0: Come on.
7: He doesn't let us get past, but come on. How many baby mamas does Future have?
0: But I mean, like he 10. Just dropped the album called The Real Me.
7: Him.
0: Hey, look.
7: After Tyler.
0: Oh, wow.
7: It's probably in a relationship with Shakira right now.
0: Oh, wow. No, the one thing that surprised me, though, I kind of like what Shakira and Burna Boy did on their song, right? But Future and Tyler, I was like, Tyler, I get, right? She's South African, so she understands how important soccer is. But Future is more Super Bowl than he is FIFA. And he's like, it's game time. I'm like, even when I heard him at the opening ceremony, he didn't even sound that enthusiastic to do the song. He was just dissing your homies. I was like, no, you see, had it been the Super Bowl, Future was going to tell us it's really game time. That was my thing.
7: All right, ladies and gentlemen, we'll be back just after this to talk more sports.
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8: We are the Pulse of Josie.
7: That's it, man. We are 011 Radio. The Pulse of Josie is the juicy breakfast with two comedians, one vendor, one tsonga. We're having so much fun.
0: We're still
7: talking about football, right?
0: Yeah.
7: So what's your honest take on that 15-minute hydration break?
0: I'll
7: start. My honest take is just so FIFA can play adverts and make more money. It has nothing to do with hydration. Players can still be hydrated as they play. You can literally run, grab water,
0: like,
7: drink, and then
0: especially
7: go back.
0: if you're not close to it, make it
7: 2 minutes.
0: 2 minutes, right?
7: Or a minute. Literally, it takes 30 seconds to drink water.
0: I think the hydration break they added.
7: How long is it? Is it 15 minutes?
0: Yeah, it's like 15 minutes, though. It's
7: per half.
0: Per half.
7: Is it 30? So that's 30 minutes in total
0: of time taken for water breaks.
7: Oh, you were still telling me what your honest take on that?
0: Yeah, the hydration. It's sort of like in the NBA as well, they have timeouts.
7: Yeah.
0: So it's like, look.
7: Basketball is a different ball game, literally.
0: Yeah.
7: Altogether. So you can't compare. It's like comparing water and oil.
0: Exactly. So I think, look, when the FIFA World Cup was going there, I was like, this is about to get Americanized as ever. They're gonna have their influence in it. The hydration breaks. I think it's also for health reasons. They obviously advertise.
7: I'm just happy that because now, what's the FIFA president? Fenatini or whatever.
0: We'll
7: call him Fettuccini for now.
0: Fettuccini. Yo, that sounds like spaghetti, man.
7: Yeah, because it's breakfast.
0: Fettuccini.
7: So anyway, so he needs to be voted into to stay the president. And Germany just said they're not going to vote for him because of how corrupt, you know, he is and because how they're running the FIFA 2026 World Cup as well. And then still on the 15-minute interval.
0: Yeah.
7: So they're going to, for the final, they're going to have a 30 minutes interval where they're going to treat like a Super Bowl where artists, apparently Drake might be performing there.
0: Halftime show! The halftime show!
7: But imagine a football team where you play 45 minutes and they say we're having a 30-minute break
0: where people just... Like, look, I never...
7: You come back, it's a different game altogether. There's no momentum, nothing
0: is going to be... It's because it's like... America just... You know, America just likes to Americanize everything.
7: Yeah.
0: Like, if you even watch their shows... one of my favorite was The Office.
7: Yeah.
0: Originally a British series.
7: Was it Australian?
0: No.
7: Was it British?
0: I remember it from a British standpoint with Ricky Gervais.
7: Yeah, yeah.
0: Right? Two seasons. So the Brits like to give you like a mini series or something.
7: Yeah.
0: So they'd give you like maybe two seasons, each were about like 8 episodes each.
7: Yeah.
0: It ended. They said, we're done here. Then America picked up The Office. And
7: how
0: they turned it into 8 seasons.
7: What?
0: 8 seasons, another 24 Seinfeld. Episodes each, in which I was like, yo, America, like, take it easy, bro. So when they brought FIFA over, I was like, you guys are going to definitely try to treat it like it's the Super Bowl. And in terms of, and I won't lie, it's I can count you, when they see the numbers, you'd be tempted. I mean, think about it. Football has 1.2 billion viewers. Super Bowl has 250. They go gung-ho for halftime shows at 250.
7: Interesting thing about that is that so apparently they reached out to Kanye West. They wanted him to perform at the halftime show.
0: Oh,
7: and he said no because They got Shakira's, like, those artists are not in my, on my standard. So
0: oh,
7: I can't.
0: Oh, wow. Kanye is that. Kanye really thinks he's better in the world, really.
7: He is.
0: Like, dude, what?
7: Did you see his live
0: billion?
7: Show? Did you see his live show?
0: Nah, like I saw highlights
7: where the global the Earth.
0: Yeah, I saw the highlights on Twitter. I saw the, okay on X.
7: I like Kanye's a genius, man.
0: He's a diva, man. He's a diva, dude.
7: I just hate that he broke up with Jay-Z. You know, they were a dope pair. You know,
0: right?
7: Yeah, and right? Then Jay-Z had sold out
0: for his
7: Yankee
0: for
7: Stadium his... 3 nights in a row.
0: Damn.
7: That's fire. That
0: like, y'all guys still love Hov. Okay, actually, no, but, yo, he is New York's golden boy.
7: Remember how he responded? Remember, like, how Drake roasted him as well?
0: Oh, well, yeah, isn't that also through the release of his albums at the time? So yeah. Then now Jay-Z felt...
7: He responded through a freestyle.
0: Let me tell you something about those freestyles, right? Guys, Jay-Z was just giving y'all slam poetry on stage. That's all he was doing, guys.
7: Proper with his afro.
0: He's coming in there with an afro. He's like, yeah... you guys looked up to Hove. I never looked up to them. Like, yo, this, I said, what you doing? I was like, yo, are you guys applauding this slam poetry? I'm like, Jigga could have given us a track. He says, nah, I'm going to do slam poetry.
7: That's right.
0: Looking like I do slam poetry.
7: Out there looking like what's that Roots drummer?
0: The drummer Questlove.
7: Yeah, out there looking like Questlove.
0: Questlove was also there, so I was like,
7: "Why was Questlove there?"
0: Quest was there. Yeah. He had the Roots doing his drums at this point. He had the guys playing the instrumentalists from the Roots playing his music. So yeah, he comes and he's like, because he was shouting out, "There's this one lady who has this. I don't know. Look, I stopped listening to Jaguar, right? Who's
7: Jaguar is a politician. I remember how she was releasing secrets
0: on
7: Jay-Z and Beyonce and Diddy. She warned us about Diddy before." Everybody knew about Puff Daddy.
0: Oh, no, but come on. Like, there's a certain point where you're listening to Jaguar, right?
7: Yeah.
0: And you start thinking, she's crazy. But, you know, a broken clock is right twice a day. And just because the Diddy stuff came out and she's talking about Jay-Z. And I was like, yeah, but guys, if you keep listening to this woman, man,
7: you're gonna,
0: she's crazy.
7: To all the Juicy Breakfast listeners out there, if you want to know about who we're talking about, just YouTube Jaguar, right? It's J-A-U...
0: Yeah, Jaguar, J-A-G-U-A-R, right? W-R-I-G-H-T.
7: Yeah, Jaguar's in the car, right?
0: Yep, yeah, Jaguar's in the ride. Yep. See, she went as crazy as Jaguar did with their marketing when they did their whole rebrand.
7: You're right. You know,
0: she went just as crazy as that. That
7: and
0: was
7: talking about Drake as well, like 3 albums in one day.
0: That was, yo, I think...
7: How do you release 3 albums in one day, dog?
0: How do you even... Okay, well, okay, see, it's Drake. I imagine Drake... You know, people don't understand how, like, some of these artists really work hard, man.
7: Yeah.
0: As much as we think that they're having a fun time when we see them at the clubs, I'm like, dude, that's PR work, and they're probably paid by the club to make an appearance there.
7: True.
0: It's work for them. And outside of that, the guy stays in studio. I can imagine what's on Drake's hard drive that we haven't even heard yet.
7: True.
0: And from what I've gathered, I was watching how some artists, here's a key thing that artists do for you guys sometimes. And you guys may feel a little cheated.
7: Yeah.
0: When artists are on the come up, they have a lot of records that they try to release, right?
7: Yeah.
0: Or some that you never heard of before, some that you have. And
7: then some of them they released beforehand. Like he released, I think, 3 songs before
0: Iceman actually came, just to show you how much of a catalog this guy has. And here's the cheat code. What they do sometimes is, you know, if I was an artist who was signed and I had like a lot of previous mixtapes I had and people didn't hear that, man, I'm telling you, I'll take like 3-4 songs from there and just put those on the album again, which, you know, I still sound hungry.
7: Yeah.
0: I just said, no, let's rework these tracks.
7: I have
0: a whole catalog of old material. So that's... And I think it's a... So for him to do 3 albums, I was like, nah, this dude spent like maybe like
7: four years. Wasn't it that he was buying himself out of the contract? Because now he probably owed him 3 albums.
0: Yeah.
7: He's like, yo, here are your 3 albums. I'm free to go. OVO.
0: Yeah, that's
7: the
0: it.
7: The Cage Owl, like Kendrick said.
0: Exactly. No. I definitely... Look, if I was Drake, I would have done the same thing. Because there is some frustration there.
7: Yeah.
0: And I think he thinks that he would make a lot more money on his own at this point. Oh, he's looking for a better deal because he did ask Universal, can you up the money? And then with Kendrick Lamar dissing him at that point, they thought that was a good way to
7: try. But how do you take beef to court, dog? That's my thing. Because Drake took beef to court.
0: Well, technically, he also, look, he just thought they were being unfair by giving Kendrick the same benefits that he had.
7: Ladies and gentlemen, we are on 011 Radio, The Pulse of Josie. It's the Juicy Breakfast with Two Comedians. We're about to go back to the news with Leta Mutubati in a bit. We're having so much fun, man. First day on radio, and then we are having fun, you know what I mean? So, yeah, you know, we're about to go to the news. It's the Juicy Breakfast. What do you think of the name Juicy Breakfast?
0: Juicy breakfast. Yeah, man. I like orange juice with my breakfast.
7: I like mango. It's funny how we are so Limpopo, we like mango and orange.
0: And this is an innate thing. We were born like this. Like, our personality is... Because I was just naturally drawn to that. I was just like, no, I'll take, you know...
7: Because your dad drank orange juice.
0: Yeah, he loved orange juice. Duh. Orange juice.
7: Thank you. If we had banana juice, we'd be drinking banana juice right
0: exactly.
7: now.
0: Exactly.
7: That is so Limpopo. It's a Limpopo thing. You'll never understand it, you know what I mean? So it's time for the news, man.

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1: Dikgang tsa ura eno mo 011 Radio, The Pulse of Jozi, le di buisediwa ke Leta Muthubatse Madume Moretsi. 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

0: Tuesday breakfast with two comedians. One Bender, one Tonga. We're going to have so much fun. You wouldn't even know I was there right here. I'm not by myself. I'm with...
1: Amu.
0: Yeah, that's right, man. Amu, who's this? Who are we playing now?
1: This is Toya the Lazy. I actually saw the name. It was
0: Intombi Omzu, the Toya the Lazy, man. We're talking about Kespa and Big Zulu's song as well.
1: Yeah.
0: Intombi and Kle. Intombi and Kle, we're trying to. She's not based in the UK, right?
1: Yeah, she is based in
0: the UK. Yeah. I mean, she's based in the UK. She's doing big things, man.
1: And
0: time is exactly 5 minutes past eight.
1: Yeah.
0: I feel like when we announce time, it's like we've been traditional radio DJs.
1: Yeah, the time is.

0: Yes,
1: Tried the lazy man. Are you gonna stay? Who do you think she was begging? Her girlfriend. Because she got a girlfriend.
0: Oh wait, hold on. Wait a minute. She's
1: lesbian.
0: Way?
1: She's lesbian.
0: You know what? That explains why she go crazy on Twitter like that sometimes. You know what? Hey, look, I'm not trying to offend the ladies out there, right? But yeah. I'm just saying that, you know, it's kind of it's. I just realized that.
1: Every time somebody says work. I'm not trying to,
0: you sound like you're trying to. No,
1: I'm not racist, okay. But
0: exactly. I've got a black my bad. Yeah, but I'm just saying that. Yeah, like yo, yeah, you know what I mean, like. Woo! Okay, women. Okay, all right, cool.
1: I wish you were here in studio.
0: You know, like this is.
1: I'm always taking a break right now. It's like it doesn't even know what
0: I
1: to say.
0: I didn't know she was there.
1: You were hoping that one day you'll make it.
0: No.
1: She doesn't play for that team.
0: No, not like that. I just thought. I didn't even know. Like, I just was.
1: Now
0: like,
1: you know.
0: Okay.
1: But I love this woman. I love how she's very. She's cross-cultural. Though. She appeals to black people, Caucasians.
0: Yeah, she's a pop.
1: To my Indian brothers, sisters. Yeah,
0: she really worked with pop music, and she's a creative at heart, man. She's a creative at heart, and I, you know, like, yeah, okay.
1: I think she used to be lazy at some point in her life.
0: Go ahead, Dele.
1: The lazy. Come on, what do you think the lazy comes from?
0: You're lazy, Toya.
1: And then Dallas.
0: Dallas. Dallas. Well, because his name is Les.
1: Oh, Dallas. Oh, Dallas. You're right.
0: Yeah. As weird as that is.
1: His mother calls him Leslie. We call him Dallas.
0: And I call him Leslie as well. Sorry, Dallas. Like, yo. His name is
1: Leslie. I think Dallas as a name is a stroke of genius, you know?
0: Dallas? He just took Leslie and said, my name is Dallas. Like,
1: oh, you don't get that joke, huh? Stroke of genius?
0: Oh wow! Oh come on, man! Yo, no, dude, no, like yo,
1: it's too late.
0: Yo, yes, we didn't mean nothing like that. Yo, listen, no, God,
1: we just played
0: what you did.
1: We just played.
0: You did.
1: What's your view on Timbaland as a musician? Because I think there was a point where Timbaland ran the streets, man.
0: Oh no, Timbaland and the Neptunes. This is like early 2000s.
1: I think
0: if you went outside,
1: it's Timbaland. Those like, drums.
0: Oh no, he's from drums and just.
1: And then he signed that lady. What was the white, the Caucasian lady?
0: Wait, which?
1: She was big as well.
0: Not Lady Gaga, no, that was Akon.
1: There was Timbaland made. There's no Justin Timberlake without Timbaland. You know what I'm saying?
0: Yeah, there was Nelly Furtado.
1: Yeah, Nelly Furtado. There's no Nelly Furtado.
0: Is Nelly Furtado? Actually,
1: I think she tried.
0: She's got mocha skin, bro.
1: Yeah,
0: so
1: she released an album I think last year. It didn't pick up. Because the thing with artistry is that you have a window as an artist. Once your window's open, you can make. But once it closes, it's hard to open it up.
0: How do we. Yo. Okay.
1: Nelly Furtado's window, I think, is closed. So no matter what you do, like, it's not going to make any difference.
0: She's mature now. Like
1: it's,
0: she's,
1: like, it's like with Squatter Camp. Their window is closed. They tried to release an album. People shrug their shoulders like, yeah, but.
0: Well,
1: they got an album out, but nobody paid notice. I was with Slicker, when was it, like, you know, late last year?
0: Yeah.
1: You know, he's in advertising, he's just doing his thing. So I think that
0: era is gone. It. Yeah, the era. I remember when Umoya came out, man. People were outside with that record, bro. People were outside.
1: What song do we have from Timbaland? Because we're going to play a dope song from Timbaland.
0: Do we have Timbo? Because I see Tycoon, but
1: Tyler. Yeah, you're right. I think before Timbaland, we're going to play Tyler.
0: Is it love? Love, yeah.
1: Dude, you know, like, Tyler had a boyfriend before she blew up. And the boyfriend's still trying to make things right. She's like, yo, man.
0: No way.
1: I'm running with Gunner right now.
0: No, dog. Yo. It's the same.
1: What do you mean, no? But what happened to Until Death Do Us Part?
0: We're not married.
1: Yeah, but they're in a relationship. So hey, because you go to America, you dump your South African boyfriend?
0: Hey, listen. In terms of relationship, I got to tell you this, guys. When you have a girlfriend, if you have a partner and you're about to monumentally blow up and become famous. Let me tell you, like, look, man, you know, partners grow together, right? Growth can be anything.
1: Yeah.
0: As much as you're both going up, you could be both going in two different directions.
1: True.
0: And she went, her growth was exponential. All right. Yeah. So even if I'm dating her, that nobody's ready for that kind of success and that pressure that comes with it. If I was dating a girl like that, I would have also been like, you know what? Nah, it's cool if you dump me, girl. Like,
1: oh hell no! Now that you got some money, remember I used to pay for your taxi fare to go to the studio.
0: Like, at least pay me back, though. Yeah, like.
1: Or what?
0: You
1: worth 20 million, so you must pay me back the 10,000 rand back.
0: Yeah.
1: Ah, come on.
0: Come on. Okay, now it's a relationship, but
1: yeah.
0: I totally understand it. High pressure, bro. I understand.
1: So so this is Tyler. What's the name of the song?
0: Is it love?
1: It's definitely not love because you dumped me.
0: You know?
1: I don't think it's love, because I mean, why do you dump your South African boyfriend now that you're rolling with Ghana? Because I'm sure the guy when she came back to the country with Ghana, I'm sure he was sulking like a matter why. But this is Tyler. Is it love? Right here on

0: 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Every time we try to do something, it fails, man. What should we do next?
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10: 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And as promised, man, we finally got in contact with him. G the Realist.
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9: It'll be funny if G the Realist is a Maskandi artist. I think he's hip hop.
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0: That's right, man. That's G the Realist. That's a fire song. It's called Sold Out, featuring LC Gweja and MX Mega.
1: Yes, sir. That is him.
0: And Mega reminds me of AKA Bova, Bova Mania. Rest in peace.
1: Rest in peace.
0: Mega, rest in peace, AKA, man.
1: Most Def. Let's get him on the line. Let's see what he got to say.
0: Let's go.
1: Line 5. Let's see if we can give him a call.
0: There we go.
1: Okay. Wait, we're waiting for the dial up because I know the WhatsApp is. Because I know this is it. What's up? It's going to jump through. Hold on a sec. We're just waiting for our WhatsApp to respond.
0: That's right, man. It's the
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1: And we're still waiting for this. Wait, can we actually?
0: There we go.
1: Oh, yeah, there it is. It's ringing.
0: All right. It's ringing.
1: Let's see if we can hear him on. I am hoping.
2: 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The Pulse of Josie.
1: I thought I heard it ring.
0: Just taking call problems.
1: You can't face a WhatsApp call if you're young. That's okay. That's cool. But. Wait, I thought it was ringing though.
4: Yeah, I'm here.
1: What's up, what's up, what's up, what's up? G the Realist is in the house. Can you hear us?
4: Thank you. Thank you. How are you doing, guys?
1: Nah, we good. You're live with Kidiwo Nimulauti and Amu in the house, man. Thank you. Thanks for being a guest, dude. Thanks for being a guest, man.
0: Wait, does the G there stand for guest? Guest the Realist.
4: Yo, I... The Realist, dude.
0: I know, man. We enjoyed the song Soul at Veget, LC Gweja and MX Make. I mean,
1: yeah,
0: how did you link up with the two, with LC and MX?
4: LC was my producer. He was the one who was producing the song. I linked up with him in Joburg. Basically, like it was an unplanned feature. So
0: per se. Fire, man, that's beautiful. Yeah. And MX as well.
4: Yeah, Emex is also a part of the crew in the Jovic. Yeah, so we just said that no, you can actually have your own verse in there, so you can actually create something. So we collaborated and came up with the way it flows and everything.
0: That's fine. Yeah. I love how you corrected me without correcting me because I said Emex. It's like, oh yeah, Emex. Emex. Yeah, wow, listen. Okay.
1: That's true.
0: Wow, listen.
1: Actually. Wait, hold on. So wait, the way you're speaking like when you say the Joburg crew. Where are you from, G? Where you reside?
4: I'm from KZN. I'm from KZN.
1: Oh, yeah, born and bred. From KZN. Well, are you there currently?
4: No. Currently, I'm in Eastern Side, Eastern Cape.
1: Oh, what? You prepping for a show? What's going on in the Eastern Cape?
4: It's for work purposes. I work there, but then I do come from time to time to Joburg.
0: Oh, that's beautiful.
1: That's dope, man.
0: So
1: that's
0: I don't know if you listened to the show earlier. We played a song by Big Zulu called Induku Entle. Amu really thought Induku means Duke. Induku means Duke.
1: I legit thought that.
0: I'm Kazele. Yeah, what's up
1: with that?
0: Because their song is called Induku Entle. So it's like, it's a beautiful Duke, man.
1: Yeah.
4: when they talk about Induku Entle, normally they're referring to a female of some sort.
0: Oh!
1: What? Yeah, I need to listen to the song again so I can get the context. That's amazing, man.
4: What? Yeah, it's a context, yeah.
1: Nah, but then back to you for a second. So, yeah, what got you started in music? What got you started in music, man?
4: I would say I have always been in music. I just never actually participated much in it because I was busy pursuing science studies and all that. But then when I actually found time, then I was like, no, I need to explore this other side of
0: So when you say science, do you mean white people's science or black people's science? Because those are two different things.
1: Wow.
0: Because, hey, Kwam Khele Lingana, their science is very powerful. But they fly with the bread, they fly with the broom. Which science are you talking about, my brother?
1: Yeah.
0: The white people's science.
4: Yeah, you can say white people's science.
0: All right.
1: No, we get you. All right. So, about your album, The Artistry of G, it's your debut album, right?
4: Yes, it's my debut album. Yes.
1: Nice, man. How many tracks in total?
4: Lyrics 12. The one that has no lyrics was just one. LT beat, which is makes it 13. But actually, there are 12 songs in there.
0: Oh, beautiful, bro. Beautiful. Because we're going to play another song from you as well. Because Sold, and then what inspired Sold Out?
1: Yeah.
0: G the

0: a human being, you get supported mostly by strangers, but the ones close exactly. don't support you. Yeah.
1: Right.
2: Exactly. Yeah, even nicer in the way you put it. Yeah.
0: Yeah. Young Tola. So from the other songs that you that we have here, I can tell that you're a big fan of Powerpuff Girls. There's a song called Bubbles.
1: Oh wow.
0: Yeah, that's the Powerpuff Girl. Yamazu mocho chocho boy. I am mocho chocho. I'm gonna take over the world. And Bubbles comes in. Oh, okay. Tell us more about Bubbles. Like, yeah. You know, what inspired the word the song Bubbles, and what is it about?
2: Hey Bubbles. Hey, that song. Actually, I wanted to create a banger. One of the guys that I met in Eastern Cape, he was my barber or some sort. So he was like, hey, you can't always be serious when you're singing, because I had already had Freedom and Peace and Take What You Get.
0: Yeah.
2: And those are inspirational kind of songs. Like,
1: yeah.
2: Then I was like, he was like, no, you don't always have to be serious. You just have to.
1: Fair enough.
2: You can dance to it without thinking. So I was like, oh, okay, maybe I can create something in here. Yeah. And then out of nowhere, I was going through something here. I was like, ah, okay. I kept on hearing this beat and beat. I was like, ah, let me just call it Bumps.
1: Okay.
2: Then I carved it from. But basically, it was just so for relaxation and just dancing for it. Because if you can feel the beat and the way it flows, yeah, you can dance in there. You can be in the gym for it. And it's the song that I have a video on as well, official video.
0: Oh, beautiful, already, man.
2: Yes, man.
1: Yeah.
2: So, yeah, it's just...
1: Sounds country warm. Because we want to also ask, like, where can we find your music?
2: May I say that again?
1: Where can we find your music?
0: Where can Abantu Bastenga Pingo Mazako Abantu? On which platforms can we buy your music?
2: I'm available on all music platforms, actually. Spotify, Apple Music, even Tesla or something, yes.
1: And YouTube
2: also
1: music?
2: On YouTube. Like also on all social medias. It can be found in there, also can be used in. So, it's available.
0: Oh, nice. So, usho ama CD na ma cassette on our time?
2: Physical CD and cassette? No.
0: No, beautiful, man. So we're going to play E-Bubbles, then go into the ads, and then we're going to continue with the thing, with the interview, you know what I mean? So, interesting, man. And then, Etewini, where are you from? Etewini from where? I mean, from KZN, from where?
2: Potchefstroom. But I stayed in Durban most of the time.
0: Is it? Man, can you introduce the song for us, for the 011 listeners?
2: Which one? The Bubbles?
0: The one that's playing the background. I think it's Bubbles, yeah?
2: Yeah.
0: Which one is this one?
2: Bubbles.
0: Hey, yes, I'll introduce you, Sam. I'll tell you, man, we are up here and what are they about to witness? I see you, Baba. Let's go. Hey.
2: Give the realist, born and raised in KZN. I'm a musician, love music, always love music.
0: I know, he's playing a little. I can tell this is a banger. All right, ladies and gentlemen,

0: Let's go to the market and we're back with G the Realist just now.
1: We'll be right back with G. Successful to screw the way before.

0: 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Every time we try to do something, it fails, man. What should we do next?
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2: And we're back. We're back with the one and only G. You still there, bro?
3: Look, I'm still here. I'm still here, my brother.
2: Word. So, yeah. Okay, another question. So, okay, I also see that. Okay, so your purpose. Okay, what

0: song here for a second. Let me tell you. Because we're about to ask you a real deep question here. So I can see that your songs are very inspirational at this point, right? Because I can see that you're trying to inspire people. So I would say, well, what do you think, what do you believe your purpose in music is?
1: What do I think? Say that again, sir.
0: Oh, what would you believe your purpose in music is?
1: I would say, first things first, I would like to see people encouraged. I would like to reach out to people that I may not actually be physically yet reach out. I would like to see people do great things. I would like to see people change their lives and everything.
2: Yeah,
1: and
2: that's what's up,
1: since,
2: man.
1: Music, yes, since, thank you, thank you. Since music is part of us, when we whatever we do, whether in the office work, whether in the construction work, whether in the hospital, whether wherever, it's always there accommodating us, making sure that we are not exactly alone. We are in a certain situation, in a certain feeling. So I would like to reach out and be there and tell them, hey, it's going to be okay. That all that is still continuing. Things like that. Actually, I really appreciate to see people do good in life and see people actually reach out their true goals and their true purposes. Like, when I look at it and from my perspective, I don't know everything in this world. So I may get some information from someone else. So I would like to be that someone else somewhere within this musical, you know.
0: Oh, word, yo, that's deep, dog.
2: That's super deep. And you asked for deep, so.
0: Yeah, you know what I mean? Like, okay, it was a deep question as well. Oh, no, I get you, dude. I get you. Like, yo, what? And I understand, because I can feel like I play Sold Out as a song for Jimmy. I can definitely see somebody doing that.
1: Thank you, bro.
0: Yeah, and then also from my sources over here, my producer also tells me that your music is also being played in the United States and Germany, dude. Like, have you received any feedback from fans across there, across the pond?
1: There was something from Bosnia or something. What? But some France, no, I don't recall. But the statistics from last year, yes, it showed a lot of countries. Some of them I don't even know them.
2: Nice, bro.
0: Oh yeah, I'm known in places I can't even name. That's actually flattering, man. That is actually flattering. It means that you're actually reaching out to people out there, man. And I mean, I from what I've heard already, I'm already happy. I'm already digging the sound at this point, dude.
1: Oh, thank you so much. I really appreciate it.
0: It's all good, dude. So also, all right, before we can wrap this interview up, let me ask you, where can people find you, man? What are your social media handles?
1: They can find me on Instagram, TikTok, and obviously on Facebook. I'm still on pause here, but Instagram mostly, yes, and on TikTok. G the Realist is the name. GTHE space Realist. It's spelled like that. Just two names. Oh yeah.
0: Wait, so it's G as in G for golf, GEE, or G, the letter G, the Realist.
1: Yeah, GTHE.
0: GTHE, yeah.
1: It's Realist. Oh, but on the ad for my TikTok and Instagram is GTHERealist 92. You can just say at GTHE. You can just say at G the Realist 92.
0: Okay, no problems. Hit me up on WhatsApp as well so I can spell it out for the listeners as well, man.
1: May I say that again?
0: Can you hit me up on? You can send us your socials via WhatsApp, and we'll also tell the listeners again.
1: Oh, okay. Yes. Yes.
0: Yes. Please.
1: Yes. Thank you. Thank you.
0: No props. And then one more question, G. What are you going to spend your 67 minutes doing today, as it's Nelson Mandela Day?
1: Today I was planning to maybe release a short of a song.
0: Word.
1: Today. And then maybe I try to reminisce, because there was a song that I actually wrote about how we live in South Africa, but then I never produced it. I finished the song, but I kept it with me.
2: Yeah.
1: So I was thinking actually this is my single, but I'm not sure how it's gonna be received.
0: Take the leap, man. Take the leap. We recommend you do that.
1: Nah, showcase. Yeah, we'll certainly sort it out.
2: Well, last question for me. So you're not gonna go to an orphanage and feed kids, bro? When's the galan now and that?
1: Orphanage.
2: Go feed the kids, man. Yeah. The kids are hungry.
1: I would love to.
2: Yeah, the realist is like.
1: And it is nice that we actually are engaging in this particular activity as South Africans.
2: But I guess whatever you do today, be nice to somebody. You know, that's what Nelson Mandela Day is about. Just be nice to somebody. You know, especially that needs a bit of assistance. Just saying hi. You know, like sometimes saying hi to a homeless person, it means a lot because nobody talks to them. It's like homeless people don't exist. Oh, wow. I say hi to them. I say hi to security guards. I say hi to everybody.
0: But we never greet the homeless guy. True.
2: Why don't you greet the homeless guy?
0: It's awkward because I hope you have a good day. How does he have a good day when he's homeless? That's the thing.
2: Wow. Thank you very much.
0: No, it's all good. It's all good, G. We're going to put you out with your other song at this point, which would be called...
2: Freedom and Peace.
0: Freedom and Peace.
2: Let's go, man. This is Freedom and Peace from G the Realist, all the way from Shepstone or Port St. John's by the bottom of KZN and Eastern Cape. I need...
1: Yes, isn't it,
2: boy? Yeah, sure, boy. So we are playing live on 011 Radio at the Breakfast Show Saturday. Yes, yeah.
0: Thank you so much, G. Yes. And please send through your socials so I can read them out again before we sign out on the show.
1: Thank you. We'll do that.
0: No problems. Right. Awesome.
2: Hang up. you know, like how people say, yeah, hang up. I'm like, why don't you hang up? Sharp G the realist.
0: Don't love G.
1: Thank you so much. Sharp.
2: Hang up.
0: That was
2: why
0: G
2: do people say
0: realist.
2: That? When you call them WhatsApp, they ask you to hang up. Like after you're done with the talk, they're like, oh no, please hang up. Like they can't hang up.
0: I think it's about responsibility, man. Because sometimes I cut people off when I hang up at this. So I just make sure the conversation is done. So it's the person who initiated the conversation. Let me hear your point, and then boom.
2: I know. This is Freedom and Peace from
0: G, the realist.

0: And on X is G the Realist 92. And then on TikTok, it's probably G the Realist 92. G the Realist, we love you, man. No need to say that you were born in. Or how come people always have the number at the end? on TikTok, it's G the Realist, you know?
1: Yeah, G the Realist. Well, L-I-S-T at the end. List. So list. Real or realist. That's it. That's what it is.
0: I was saying, 92, do you think it stands for the year that he was born? Because people always do that.
1: That makes sense. Makes sense. Yeah.
0: You know it.
1: That makes sense.
0: G the Realist was born in 1982, hence G the Realist 92.
1: Yeah.
0: We live on 011 Radio, the Pulse of Jersey. This is the breakfast show, the Juicy Breakfast,
1: with two comedians.
0: That's right, man. We're about to get out of here.
1: Yeah, we're about to sign out. It's been a lovely first day.
0: First day at work.
1: Yeah.
0: Lots of mistakes were made.
1: But hey guys, we keep it moving. We keep it moving.
0: You can catch me on at Kidiboni SA, at Kidiboni Mulawuzi on Instagram, at Kidiboni SA on X and on TikTok.
1: And then so my social media handle would be real_world9117 on TikTok, and then real_world17 on Instagram.
0: Yeah, man. And at Real World, just followed at G the Realist. Y'all are just real, aren't you?
1: Yo, it's a real day. It's a real day.
0: Ah, beautiful, man. And then on the socials, it's at 011 Radio on TikTok. And then what are our handles, bro?
1: Yo, listen, I'll cut the video where we have the handles, guys.
0: There's no need. I have the handles right here, man.
1: Yeah, please check them out. Yes,
0: first day at work, we don't even know our boss's handles.
1: Forgive us. Forgive us at this point.
0: Well, they don't have to forgive us. It's okay. We are human.
1: We are all human. Shout out to Zola. Zola said that at that point. No matter what, we're human.
0: We are just human, comrade. Exactly. We are just human. There we go. Yeah, these are our socials. Instagram is 011_radio1.
1: Yep.
0: And on Facebook.
1: On Facebook, we are 011 with two with numerical ones. 011 radio.
0: And on TikTok is 011 radio as well. You know, and then on thing on X, I'm sure it's 011 radio on X as well. You know, so follow us.
1: Yeah, please follow us. Please.
0: And then our hashtag at Juicy Breakfast with two comedians. Yes, one sir. Hashtag, please. Hashtag Juicy Breakfast with two comedians. That's
1: all,
0: what's up,
1: all
0: man.
1: One word.
0: And then what's our signing off song, Amu?
1: Our signing off song at this point, right?
0: Isn't that this Tana featuring Litsepe LR? Hutu Ho. Hutu Ho, that's the name of the song. Hutu Ho, man. See you. There we go, man. See you soon. See you next week, Saturday, man. We signing out.
2: 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The Pulse of Josie.
0: The number one. Yeah. Goodbye. We'll see you next week, Saturday, same time, same place. My name is Kidiboni Mulawuzi. Peace out. And I'm not by myself. I'm with
1: Amu Babasa.
0: Peace out. Peace out. Peace out.

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0: At 28 after 9, ke mokabelo motle nnete ya sala ka jeno go di tlhola matsatsi a le 18 ke kgwedi ya bosupa ke a phupu mmete nnete ke hore ke letsatsi la machaba la Nelson Mandela. 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

0: Twinkle and Twimmer tonight, here with the pulse of Josie, ill-ing the heartbeat of the nation. Mukabelo begging on to Mamete, Whitecliff John, Otsama Jolo Kodomona, Le a City High. Kiratili, two wrongs don't make a one right.
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0: Nete jwalo le rona rele the pulse of Josie re kene ka matlama holo ho a Mandela Day. 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

0: ba re ha o le player nao teng motho a dumelang gore ke player. At the pulse of Josie, at the heartbeat of the nation, I'm a player. Ke Zahara eo ke na sa ka a koloko tshana jwa le a setse ntate you masikela mara ai weekend weekend a koloko tshana ka nete we pala mister.
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0: Don't mess with my man. 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And I get the pulse of Jose, the heartbeat of the nation. Makabalo begang the weekend exchange. Jona la makidela eribo.
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0: Asimohe, nothing can come between us. 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
9: Nete Gurukyona, the heartbeat of the nation, the pulse of Josie Mkabelo Bekenga, 23 after 11. 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
0: Akiona the heartbeat of the nation, the pulse of Josie. 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
0: yes
3: ka nako ya Mandela
0: nnete ya
3: sala so we're trying to do good for the community
0: re a leboga re a leboga obza bua le ntate mo rutlwe di mathajwang
2: ntate Mandla as we are celebrating Nelson Mandela Day actually not celebrating commemorating the day so listeners and also the South Africans or global as well they want to understand through what is this organization the Guardian Angel Wildlife and Marine Trust and it deal like a thing as well
3: okay Guardian Angel Wildlife and Marine Trust it was founded by Colonel Raymond Kramer who had a love of environment and animals and his background he's been in the army he served for our country for many years from Angola you can name them. So as a colonel, he is in Santin and he knows what's happening in Alexandra. For sure, he also dealt with Star and Arta. So when we met, we decided, Mandla, let me come to Alexandra and let's recruit kids so that you can teach them as young as they are. So that in future, we've got a good country, which is a direction. So as a result, we came into Alexandra, we collaborated with the schools, and then we got kids. So what we're doing with the kids, we're teaching them discipline through scouts, whereby they are taught discipline, how to do homework, and we teach them about environment, how to keep their places safe and clean. So as a result, that's where we started. So we now have, we are the biggest scouts in South Africa.
2: For sure.
3: For example, yeah, with our programs, which we do with scouts and which is supported by the Department of Social Development. So as a result, we're growing together.
2: Beautiful, beautiful, beautiful. Tell me, why is this conversation so important in South Africa?
3: One, we have got drugs. Our youngsters are dying each and every day. It's a pity that we ever are bringing drugs. I wish our security clusters can do much better. So as a result, we're trying to take these kids as young as they are and let them know this is not the way, this is the direction. If you go the drug way, you'll end up being useless in life.
2: Last two more questions before I leave, because Nzeku Bolela, you are a celebrity today, like you are all over, corner to corner. So last two questions, from how can people support this work of the Angel Wildlife and Marine Trust?
3: Yeah, basically what we need is the community as a whole. What I mean by community as a whole, I mean schools, principals, police officers, if we can hold hands together, we can go very far. And then at least, yes, we also need funding, but we know those people with good hearts will open their wallets and come to us.

0: Bingo.
1: Yeah, so
0: challenge Yafi.
1: We want to be connected, and those youngsters are on
0: TikTok. Yeah, now. And they very
1: so
0: fast.
1: As a result, I think we'll be there.
0: Yeah. Yeah, yeah. Thank you, thank you. Good listeners, as you heard, Ntate Mandla Khumalo, re leboha nako ya hao mo. Mr. Khumalo, going back to you, Ntate Eddie Magidela from 011 Radio, the Pulse of Jews.
2: Hey, Takata, hey, Takata, hey, Takata, Ntate Dinonyana, Dijula Batrali, Nama ite mo naba nakapa huetsa lamban, li rimban.
0: Tisameno fela, wena tisameno, ite ina.
2: Hey, Takata, alale.
0: Alale.
2: Hey, Tata, come to the end of the end of the
3: day. The Weekend Exchange. 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
2: Akeme sosu e mashume ama bidimo timo tlametse meraro mebile ke yona fela e setseng a pelo hora ena ya leshume le metse medi.

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1: 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That is how long Nelson Mandela fought for justice, equality, and human rights. 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
1: Eno mo 011 Radio, The Pulse of Jozi, le dibuisediwa ke Leta Mothubatse Madume Moretsi. 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
1: Men and women all over the world come and go. 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
0: 67 years. That is how long Nelson Mandela fought for justice, equality, and human rights. July 18th, the world honors his legacy. But Mandela Day isn't just about history. It's about action.
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0: The theme this year is clear. 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What can you do with 67 minutes? 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

made magistrates but sworn to a colonial draw. 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Girls learn to quote scripture, not ancestral chants. 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

the whole day. Yeah, man. Welcome to it. It is the Republic of Hip Hop. We are on radio. Yeah, man, it is another edition of the Republic of Hip Hop. We do this every Saturdays between 12 and 3, man. If you want to chime in, you know you can do so on 075-132-9986. 075-132-9986. Yeah, man, you are here rolling with me, that loud guy, Cheese, IT, whichever moniker you go with, I accept it. And with that said, for now, I'm rolling alone. You know, he's back to his old tricks, so he's back to that. So, I understand about it. It's Chipo Malanga, he'll be here a bit later, obviously. He had something to do. But

0: was Ben Sharper with Hegemony. 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Yeah, man, I gave you guys a dope triple play. You guys know we got a jam-packed show for you guys. I got hot songs for you guys, for the people that sent it to the Republic of Hip Hop. And yeah, today is Mandela Day. So happy Mandela Day to all the South Africans.
1: Oh, I have to say it like this. Happy Mandela Day to all the South Africans. You have tried to listen to the

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1: Okay?
2: Yeah.
1: I'll be right back.
2: Okay.
1: Right? Oh, Jeff. I'll see you on the other side.

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2: Atikele ngokuzwayo. Wekuzwayo.

Yeah, we could why. Did you actually guys listen to the lyrics of the song though? Like, I would love to be Ukuzwa. Well, no, I would wouldn't love to be. I'd love to see Ukuzwa, because yeah, man. Yeah, Ukuzwa. That was our I know I was supposed to give you guys a double play, but okay about that. I was touched by the spirit to make it a triple play. So yeah, man, I opened it up with Father Tech featuring Jess Sam, and they are saying that.

saying I can be. And I closed it up with Kuzwayo featuring Kuzwayo, and that is Usimba Pubesi featuring Ras Bongani, his actual father. Yeah, it's one of the greatest parts. Ukuthi, yo, this guy, and like his father is very supportive. He, in every video that you see, you actually see his father dancing at the back. So, yeah, man, I'm for that relationship. I vuma 100%. A big shout out to you, Simba, and Ras Bongani for that. Ukuzwayo. Lana ngicela ngihluphist ethi mayingene box iluma mabanisi like

Giza, by the way. But yeah, it is another edition. Thank you, man, for rolling with me. Yeah, he is coming. Don't worry. He's coming to like do the show like very crazy, because you know how he does it. I'm speaking, if you don't know, I'm speaking about the long guy who I normally drive the show with. Yeah, happy Mandela Day to every single individual. As I said, today, everything, like whatever you do, you must say happy Mandela Day. I don't care what happens, I don't care where, what, you must just say happy Mandela.

which is Nelson Rolihlahla Mandela. Yeah, man, he was born on this day, and people in South Africa are celebrating his day, but by giving, at first it used to be like 67 minutes, but I'm not sure if it has changed. I mean, you guys in South Africa change stuff all the time, so I don't even wanna. But yeah, yesterday on my side of things, Mandela Day, what did I do? At work, where my 9 to 5, you know, the during the week people, they actually came up with the concept of giving ladies sanitary towels. So yeah, we gave out, how many we did it, was it 24. So yeah, I think like 24 times 3, you guys will do the math on that. But yeah, we're giving it out to a charity. They will be giving it out to the ladies in Alex, obviously disadvantaged, who can't afford sanitary towels. So we are there. And then speaking of which, 011 Radio is at, if you have, if you are

were not here. I'm not understanding why Ukilo Abo. He was they were doing that live what's this? They were crossing live. They were crossing live to what they were doing. So they are busy with the Water Warriors at the moment. They are that in. So I have to actually say it nice, because obviously it has to be nice because of Mandela Day. So yeah, today as South Africa commemorates Mandela Day, the Guardian Angel Wildlife and Marine Trust, in association as well with 011 Radio, the Pulse of Jersey, will be hosting the Mandela Day, are hosting a Mandela Day 2026 Scouts Edition, Environmental and Vocational Awareness Day at the Altrek Sports Center in Alexandra. The event brings together young people, community leaders, the SANDF, the SAPS, the Scouts of South Africa, and various partners for a full day. So obviously we are part of the partners as well. And yeah, so if you are in and around, just go through, go check what they are doing. They are basically focused on youth development, environmental stewardship, leadership, skills development, and community safety, which include activities such as keeping the kasi clean. We really need to keep the kasi clean. Military precision displays, the K9 demonstrators, which is the dogs, obviously, the dog unit, career exhibitions, environmental education, and much more. It's all about honoring Mandela's legacy by empowering the next generation through service, discipline, and opportunity. Happy Madiba Day. Yeah, man, it is that day where it's just literally just gonna be about Mandela. And speaking about that, you know the SANDF, because I saw them, they're also going to be there showcasing as well. There was a sad story about the SANDF.

you want like more details on it, because I'm not gonna sit and give you like a huge or whole breakdown of what transpired. But I mean, you can check it yourself and you will know what happened. But yeah, we've lost two members of that day. And then in the good news, I don't know if it's good news, Sasa has

they actually arrested four employees for doing fraud, obviously, for fraudulent activities. They actually defrauded the government, which is the SASSA agency, which is a government agency, if you think about it. They defrauded them 33 million. 33 million.

any crime when you are in a government department should be considered as treason. I don't care what level you are at, it should be considered as treason, because what you are doing is a treasonous event. It's a what you are doing is a treasonous dying crime. Because in all honesty, if you think about it, I come through sell IDs for like 54,000 rand or 54 rand to how many people? Nah. I'm just saying, you can look at it how you want to look at it, but it is treasonous. These people need to go to jail. They need to bring back a few, you know, sentences that we can't mention live on air, but you guys know what I'm talking about. It needs to come back for such crimes.

0: 33 million. I'm just saying. Yeah, man, let me just pay the bills and then let's continue with the show. Give you guys like hot jams. Republic of Hip Hop.
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6: 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I keep coming.

0: step in. Yeah, I think all his songs are saying should have been, could have been. This is TKO with Heavyweight. That's the name of the track. You know, that is dope, right? I forgot to say, yeah, ladies and gentlemen, I am not alone now. He decided on coming through, obviously, because of he likes doing this. Welcome, Kainse. What's happening?
1: Better late than never. Yeah, I am fine, my brother.
0: Better late than never, my foot. No, man, I'm all good, man. Are you good?
1: Hey, man, this weather is confusing, so I'm good in a confused way.
0: Actually, SMS is a rapper di kipa za white kajok.
1: Bafwetu, la wala pa ekaya, abang ayboni lenden za gala la. 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
0: Ya, odibata ko gaida ko altreki ne.
1: Anyway, nje bale abanikeza khona my 67 minutes.
0: Yeah, yeah, go Altrek, there is an event. Yeah, I was telling the people about it just now.
1: Is it the one there, my parachute?
0: Yeah, yeah.
1: Oh, I'm
0: Plus, you can

0: But Izolo, that's where we started seeing I'm a helicopter, like.
1: Oh yeah, yeah. Because I was wondering what it was until like Big Boss sent me like the live read, like the memo on it, what is happening. And obviously we, I was listening to his show, so he was crossing live as well to AL Trek.
0: Oh, that's nice. Yeah, that's really lovely.
1: So yeah, it might happen that we do cross live as well. I'm not saying we are going to.
0: Yeah,
1: I'm saying it might happen.
0: I mean, I even thought it has to do with the March on March.
1: Actually, you did walk for like an hour.
0: So, Mandela la corner now. Yeah, she go to long walk to freedom, my boy. Shout out, Peter.
1: I also believe, Jorge, people. Here's what my gripe is with Mandela Day when I cheap. Oh, I need to do this. The views expressed on this show are not the views of the station.
0: Wait.
1: Continuing with that, Chipo. My issue with all of this is, No, I'm happy with Mandela Day, people doing what they need to.
0: Okay.
1: But my issue is waiting a whole year again to do good.
0: Oh, Amity, namhlanje it will be recognized, and in a way, was by no receive any reward. Besides, and I was out at the corner of baby, which is the reward. No, the t-shirts. One. Two, the recognition, the easier manner of recognition.
1: So, is there free t-shirts that are going around that we don't know about?
0: Yeah, there are too many places, listen, for this program or for this day, Mandela Day. They are a form of giving back to the participants. They offer them, there's no Mandela, walk to freedom type of vibe. But besides local, I think it's also that if we're going to call it a stunt, not a stunt, I don't want to turn the publicity stunt. It's not even a stunt, but it becomes that thing. My hands are this good each and every day. I need to serious run phone in a way naga or foot and phone in a wing Caesar. Compared to Mangi Yenza and Mandela Day, because you feel like guilty, but you must spend 18 minutes doing

0: day bega. Ay no magni marange Mandela Day. Bega waka.
1: Well done for working for Mandela Day. That said, we don't have the news, so I have a mix for you guys, and let's so that you also can get into the groove, and then you know you can feel the show, right? Yeah, before Odong get the time in crowd.
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3: 67 years. 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July 18th, the world honors his legacy. But Mandela Day isn't just about history. It's about action.
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2: Yeah, man, Republic of Hip Hop. What you just heard was the mix that was from DJ Denzel, aka Cloudy Matsweling, aka TTJ Bishop, aka Bishop Denzel, aka Beat Oven. All of them. You have to know all of them. I said all of them. Yeah, man, you are hearing that mix. Just know that it's Mandela Day. So, you know, we have to make sure, Jorge, you know, we try and give you like a relaxed show, you know, like a relaxed one.
3: Yeah, man, it's more of listen to this music and get to do what you're doing, because vandag it's that day.
2: The fact. You know, so yeah, I mean, as I said, everybody, everything today is Mandela Day, because like even when you ask, unless if you're going to talk about in hip hop, what has happened, Zulu Mecca released
3: my paper.
2: Yeah, I actually did it, by the way.
3: Oh yeah, I just want to let me inform you, Shaya, everybody okay. Has their own way.
2: Okay, do it, gang.
3: My paper. Hi. Save a bet over my jail, pressure. I let it silale. It's just a sick to hip hop bonnet out, you know, it's an actually interesting part.
2: Yeah,
3: remember the do we call it the launch? Airplane that they had. Is it a music launch?
2: Yeah. What he had this week.
3: Yeah, it was a launch. So, there's actually been some sort of complaints or Pume complaint from one social media content influence, I guess. Akhuluma ngokuthi, so he got there. Ukhohlene ukuthi uthuphuma apho ekhaya. When he got there, the amount of time he got ukukhuluma no Blake, because ushaya video immediately aqeda ukukhuluma no Blake, siyazibheka, yes, explainela ukuthi here's what's happening. Me ngiphuma kude kanje mangifika, from what I've witnessed or seen, I've realized ukuthi Blake ngat had only one or two yana interviews, and then from there ugcine seka utshela ukuthi ukhathele makakhuluma nami. Ngiphuma kude kakhulu, it's in a manner of frustration. Yazi man, mawukwatile vele
2: ngikhetha. Uhlala kuphi yena the guy?
3: Hazo ngithi ngikhona.
2: Ubuya kude vele. He did mention on the video.
3: Yeah, he did mention in that. So kude. And besides indaba zokuthi kude, him arriving and realizing ukuthi this artist actually didn't spend isikhathi nabantu abaningi. It's not just him saying awunikezanga mina isikhathi.
2: Awunikezanga
3: ngobuningi, spend isikhathi nabantu abayi 1 or 2 or 3 nyana, and after you said you are tired. And
2: ukhathaze yini?
3: Good question, because of now stretching the conversation further, masoko genamanye manje my influencer show ukuthi you know what happens when it comes to such situations. Abantu be media in a way actually like umsebenzi onzima for bona ukuspana ukuthi ba approach lama basibanisane nalama artists, because in most cases lama artists when they need at in media or to promote,
2: yeah,
3: that's where they are on their neck and they follow by shooting for interview, podcast,
2: yeah,
3: or something.
2: Yeah, yeah.
3: But when it's the other way around, Baba Ella Rongut Manje, a player that had to get type of game, and Banzema and Manje.
2: Now that you mention, because of I've never actually looked at it in that way. For me, is that thing you want to be busy or something? Dandy, no, you are actually mentioning it. It's right, because of I've asked a lot of people to come to the or come on the show.
3: Okay.
2: And most of them be like, yeah, get out. I'm coming. And it's a year now. And how many guests have we had?
3: Look. Labantu bathi manje mele sibalande sibadonze kicking and screaming, yes.
2: Bonke.
3: Ah, bon.
2: No. But we need to. Yeah, I mean, I can't be coming to your studio ngana a plan. Like, somebody needs to make me understand ukuthi no.
3: I'm more of at least the out of 5. Maybe una leyo tune yokuzomela we post again. Because the two Larry Foster, I think it's part of the hustle, you know, it's part of the game itself. Because have a bit ying yang at the same time.
2: I hear what you're saying, and I'm gonna put it like this. If you respect me as an artist or as a radio host, and I respect you as an artist, so my job is to put out information because people are following me. Now, when as an artist you're putting out a message, so your message needs to come through as part of me to give out as information. So in other words, it's tit for tat in the sense of saying you are working, I'm working. You get what I mean? Now I'll release Zang, but I still need to have a conversation about your life so that the new person or the next person who hasn't heard what you do,
3: I was away.
2: You understand?
3: Yeah, tell her.
2: Yeah.
3: As the conversation.

0: waziwa ubani. Because of sometimes lo muntu uzofuna ukupay attention kuwe if you are recognizer.
1: Yeah.
0: And over recognizer also it has to do with status sakho type of vibe. And is status lezo ukuthi how some sort of proactive are you towards that guy because of angithi it's a matter of ukushare ama some sort of impact ungiyenzelani ngokwenzelani.
1: Ngiyakuzwa but I okay, I think it's gonna go on and on this debate.
0: This because of the nepotism ikhona ngadanga phakathi.
1: Because of who puts the status, who puts the pedestal, who puts the who you are in the game.
0: I think it's now a platform that you create. That who ends up being some sort of a society sometimes, or depending on what you on.
1: So my listeners, so the Republicans who are my listeners or our listeners, yes, I had to go correct myself.
0: Yes.
1: So are you saying when Gucci, they are now gonna put me on a pedestal to say Gucci, yo, this is your status?
0: It's because of.
1: Actually, no, Yazin, I'm arguing on a.
0: Damn God.
1: No, I
0: would
1: arguing.
0: Like to say.
1: No, you haven't won. I still argue.
0: Beg, I say ganja and dating. It's in a shiny philosophical way. There are some sort of statements or our ways or things that are there. She's biggie, we see the millions doing a lunch lale or is it trialle who gains you a lunch lale. To a point on which when you take a different direction in she. Who wanna that? Got any reality with that direction? It's an option on which available at a tegay.
1: Okay.
0: Young Bob. So, I was going to go to Willie beside. Because each and every side is right. He's cutting some magic.
1: Yeah, I think, oh, okay.

0: big because of that. But then after that, after meeting, like when I started now attending gigs, meeting these people at like intimate shows, which is like a small room, nyana,
1: okay,
0: the way you get to like mingle with them, I started realizing they are actually human. Like ufana nam nawe, the only difference is that we are recognizing their manje.
1: I think in most cases, si realize leyo maraka to wenza something a bit more than just magayenza everything else lesim tandela yona. Cause once bamthatha bambeka like ithi as that person lo lapho phezulu.
0: Oh yeah, now we are looking at
1: it. Yeah,
0: we also
1: try
0: and look at the flaws. Yeah, I mean.
1: So until kuba nenkinga ngisho down, nami mose ngingasuza ngisetaxini na usuzile. Hayi then into nayo. But yeah, that's hip hop.
0: Yeah,
1: that's some part of a hip hop. We'll go to be a conversation here.

0: ngithukile mina ngoba ay angazi ukuthi bazokora or abamiss.
1: I live it like that. I live it like that.
0: Saprika down one team.
1: That's actually a good one.
0: It's actually a good one.
1: So you are rooting for Spain. Are you gonna watch it? Let me start there.
0: No, okay. Before moving, I'm going to look at him again so that I could experience history. I'm gonna ask him something. Here's one thing. In a manner of think about it, each and every World Cup ends again. Lele up before these years. It's history. It has form of information. Le as is okara ngani ngayo. One already does this part ukuthi
1: favoritism.
0: Ngiyibona le favoritism. Asibekele angithi bengakafika kule sonke netile fast. Kuneka Cristiano ne riding some sort of competition a Cristiano no Messi.
1: Oh yeah yeah. That one but it has been there for years.
0: But with World Cups.
1: Oh yes, yeah, but this one
0: allegedly this was Cristiano's Ronaldo's last or final World Cup.
1: Yeah.
0: And it might also be a Messi, but it seems like
1: wait, Cristiano Kroot, yeah, sorry.
0: So yeah.
1: Nah, man, Messi's also they are the same age.
0: So what's also history about it then you find the game Xasa? It's that Cristiano man uMessi uzobadlala nentwana encane against intwana encane lebeka igezisa.
1: Isn't that AI though? Is that a real pick?
0: No, that's sad. It seems allegedly it's a real pick. Look or bafana ke le antwana leya. Let's say he looks like.
1: Because I heard it's like his brother or something.
0: No, I wonder manje uwe ngathi uza ngeendaba ze

0: hope the game will happen, because there was a point in our way to make a petition, right? In our way to Inganzi. Yeah, abandoned because of how allegedly they say it's favoring Messi, meaning
1: no, but I think we tuned out after the Egypt game.

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1: 67 years. 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July 18th, the world honors his legacy. But Mandela Day isn't just about history. 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
1: The theme this year is clear. 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

0: 09249. Oh, you give so much. 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
1: Yeah. It's one of those songs.

0: Masiembo. I wanted to get you on the hot mic. Let you just to get the people to see. Hey, this guy talks a lot of it, like behind the scenes and stuff. Yeah, man. If you're asking where you are on 011 Radio, the Pulse of Jozi, cruising through. It is the Republic of Hip Hop. We do this every Saturday between 12 and 3, and we are nearly. We are like 8 minutes before 2. And yeah, I think you should do the news now because I'm gonna put another mix. And then if you wanna chime in and say hi,
1: you must say,
0: yeah, you must say hi. I know it's Mandela Day. Yes.
2: Toyota man. So yeah, man. Toyota have the news. Oh, should I say?
0: No, it's not top of the hour, but
1: yeah, the proper hour. Yeah, but anyways, yeah. Sine inda balizi singa sponsorali.
0: Top of the hour, time for the news. Oh, no, no.
2: My people, it is top of the hour.
3: Before top of the hour.
0: Oh, sorry, top of the hour. Time. No, before top of the hour, time for the hip-hop news with Chipo Balangan.
1: Pega ke sanbonen, ninjanina, Chipo Balangan ngendaba. Ezaga 5 to 2.
0: Yeah, 5 to 2. Okay, that works.

0: Okachon.
1: Yeah. Yes, please.
0: Oh, Carton.
1: Yeah. Oh, hey, my like God. Oh,
0: he moto. Hey, Carton, le, ye, Ogwai. Ogwai, amani.
1: Carton.
0: Oh, baby, it's a cartoon.
1: And yet, if I'm a cartoon, shake, shake.
0: Ngabanga leyo baby. Choko. No, it's funny, but okay. Oh, okay.
1: Yes.
0: Bye bye, it's Ango podcasting.
1: It's basically Maraya as a podcasting music. We follow us go to Gonzaga and go on podcast.
0: Yeah.
1: Beg, I
0: okay, like Meji type of podcast.
1: Okay, something similar.
0: Oh,
1: however, Marabasi break it down is singati
0: hip hop. Or they're gonna also be talking about

0: So the podcast is actually WFAN. Craig Cutton will trade his years of radio experience and sports expertise with Lil Wayne.
1: WFAN.
0: Yeah.
1: Oh, Wayne fans. Oh, that's dope.
0: Oh, aya, Moso Nutlaganville. Aya, ya.
1: Slow clap, guys. He took 4 years to get that.
0: Like, if you didn't escape, I'm going to take it from the Obi Konala.
1: And at that time, Popo, I'm going to go to the
0: Aya, like, I'm going to go to the Sala Day. I'm going to go to the Escape. I'm going to go to the Sala Day.
1: I didn't
0: know. But, anyways, yeah, but you should go to Ama Wayne fans. No, Craig Cutton will trade.
1: Abana Babizan, you know, Ama Slime Namanasties.
0: Hey, good question. Oh, Ama Young Money, Cash Monies.
1: Or, oh, yeah.
0: Yes. Where were you? Yeah, we'll trade his years. Okay, Cutton will trade his years of radio experience and sports expertise with Lil Wayne's many insights on the joint venture.
1: Oh, okay.
0: Yeah, so there is almost.
1: Yeah, it's low.
0: Yeah, I think it's long sometimes. Yes. Sasakona Lepasu was so good to Kanye West announces a new concert in Kazakhstan.
1: Yeah, in Kazakhstan.
0: Oh, Kazakhstan.
1: Yes. Are you sure it's Kazakhstan? Because yes. You know there's Kajikistan and
0: K-A-Z-A.
1: Okay, that's Kazakhstan.
0: K-H.
1: Kazakhstan. Ah, there's a lot of Kazakh. Hey. Okay. There's a lot of stands, bruh. Like, no, there's a lot. You don't know, ne?
0: Yeah, eh.
1: Sorry, continue with the news.
0: I need to say Limpopo, Mpumalanga.
1: Yeah, no, but it's good to know those. Yeah, but as long as you know those, I'm
0: interested in Shanghai radius.
1: It's South Africa, so that's perfect. No, it's South Africa, so that's perfect. You have to know where you are. You get about.
0: Okay, at least. Sasa la pusina zisona kuthi

0: Yeah, wasn't he also implicated or something?
1: Wow.
0: As we said, they are not of the station. They are cheapos.
1: Okay. It's so loud. I said to him, "Oh, Jesse, I'm not dealing." Yes, Jesse and yes. Delilah. Delilah.
0: Wow.
1: Holmes spoke on DD while promoting their new fashion line, which was their first interview since his conviction.
0: Oh, okay.
1: Yeah. Number so gahle which you think that was a con lazy.
0: Hey, I'm not following what you're saying
1: exactly.
0: No, I'm not. Nyaguza was sharing my headlines.
1: Yes, please, yes. Man. So, I want to talk to you.
0: Let's just get things. Oh, my word.
1: Bozo, open up my details.
0: Yeah, I'm on in
1: there. So, I beg you later.
0: I think today is unprepared. He came through his cancer, and now he's doing what he's doing. Ah, my word. Let me just hit you up with Mandela Edward.
1: Zero One One Radio.
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Yeah, it's John Cena. 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
2: Yeah, we are back. It is the last hour of it. It is the Republic of Hip Hop. 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Yeah, man. Chipo, it's the battle rap segment. Oh, that, yeah, we're going to play Jabo Sina Krem Krem. You know, John Cena, don't say we don't like you. We will play your song. It was time to pay the advert, so we had to.
3: Yes, that little rap segment. And I unfortunately, Benga Gaibo, no, we promised Isol and Isol being busy.

0: it's always great to hear like your opinion, but also that was a clear one. Now that Mauza next week, you're gonna say, oh, this person won.
1: Oh yeah?
0: Yeah, it was that easy. Excuse me. Yeah, it was, yeah. And then
1: 3-0, 2-1.
0: Yeah, 2-1.

0: Yeah, because the third round we have to give it to somebody. We give it to like the throw guy. I fair. But yeah, that's that. I think you should watch it. It's entertaining. Yeah, it is, man. It's quite fun. You'd see what the other opponent. Yeah, but you'd see it, man. Just go watch it. Level up early. Yeah, but I can't. You have to go watch it before I. It's like spoiler alert type. You know, so I just. Velvet download. Static. That's Viking Static. The battle is out. You can check it out on YouTube. Yes, on YouTube.
1: Okay.
0: It is Level Up Battle League on YouTube. What are you saying?
1: Nonkombolo Static Shock.
0: Oh, amapopai lao.
1: Animation. Namapopai na animation.
0: Wow. So aguna mapopai.
1: I want to kala ni sesan.
0: Yeah.
1: Amapopai.
0: Ah, ngay. So it doesn't work. Oh, so yeah, you must watch it
1: on YouTube. So that morning I'm chatting amisale as
0: you just kept quiet. I'm like, wait, you were still talking about this.
1: No, anyways, see, no, I'm a papa and it's a show.
0: Okay, what else happened in your world then? Because of there's nothing that happened in battle rap. I mean, the only thing it was Vike Nolona and was gonna like.
1: I badly in the foot.
0: No, they came out. No, it's the only one here in South Africa. Man, you see, you didn't watch it as well. Yes, Bulletman no
1: Hitman Holler.
0: Oh, yes, it stays like.
1: Oh, now you say put me like a Bulletman no
0: Pava. Yeah. No, not no Pava. That one is happening end of. Should be happening next week.
1: Oh.
0: Yeah, the battle is happening next week in Durban.
1: Okay.

0: it's on Quicked, right?
1: Yeah, I don't know.
0: Yeah, it is. LSM, Lyrical Music, I think it is on the, or on Zee Sharp.
1: Might be on Zee Sharp.
0: Yeah, but either way, just follow them. You'll see what's happening next week. That's the Lyrical Session Movement. That's the Battle League in KZN.

0: what is it again? Raps or something? Rape? What is it?
1: Twice I was so bad. Wow. Speak out there. Fade you there. Black Ace. J-Rap.
0: Wow.
1: Speak out there. Black Ace. J-Righteous.
0: Oh. So CZS. Talong and his crew. Oh, nice. Okay. So the NWO people are there.
1: The NWO stars.
0: Oh, stars. So is T-Stars there as well?
1: No.
0: Oh,
1: no. No. Mara he'll be there.
0: Because he's a star. I mean, it's in his name. What can I say?
1: I see what you didn't do there.
0: Yeah, obviously. And then DJ is having...
1: Because he was there already. Speaker!
0: Oh, I mean...
1: Snaz D. Is it? Yeah, it's
0: Snaz D.
1: No, Snaz D, man. O's and D.
0: How? I was like, wait, Snaz D is a DJ now?
1: Man, the D there. Snaz
0: Z. The Will of D.
1: Oh my god, okay.
0: Yes.
1: For those who don't know, please, anime, anime.
0: But you're supposed to keep quiet, by the way. Like, don't even explain. You know, I did say this at the last Talk City sessions, where I told you, Uguchi, explaining a joke.
1: No.
0: That's what you just did.
1: Mina was explaining the joke.
0: Exactly. Anyways, it makes it lose the juice. Yeah, you are saying anyways what?

0: I don't know, but okay, let me start by saying this. I am not a weather expert or whatever, right? But in the last couple of years, not couple, last few years, yeah, it's been cold in the morning and evening. So in the morning it gets cold, evening it gets cold, and then during the day it gets sunny. But this year has been different. Like, the whole day has been hot, not sunny, hot.
1: Hot.
0: Like, as in, you're in summer during the day. And then at about 4 o'clock, that's when

0: too many interesting things. I guess in general I was concentrating more on myself.
1: Maybe it's on self-introspection, self-evaluation, self-growth.
0: You know.
1: Did you also have power failure? Because we had
0: like.
1: A-

0: After that celebration, we see each and almost every block, nearest to where I stay, by William Kakaswa. So, no way to a boy, I would want to go out of fire 6 and Dambama 2 days ago.
1: 2 days ago?
0: Yeah, it's in day before yesterday.
1: Oh, okay. Since.
0: Our boy, we Izolo after 4.
1: Okay.
0: To a point, don't go to allegedly Obuile Izolo exceeding up my 8-9. But mina because they on the wrong, ngisasifuni ningenza izinto zama. Ngithi ngisasiba honest.
1: Yeah.
0: Hayi ngizwa clip box. Yezwa ukuthi le AI box is serious. 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Yeah, back ama connections lawa ngafuneki.
1: Izinyoka kahle.
0: Lisasebenzisiwe lelo gama.
1: It's still izinyoka, bro.
0: Ngoba ngisakhumbula ama advert akhona wasekho. Lawa abantu labashanga la motho lawa
1: wabanyoka. Not way nyoka.
0: Anaconda.
1: Yeah, not way nyoka, wamanyoka. Yeah, angithi and how you remember izinyoka still exists as the older people call them izinyoka nyoka. So they say it twice.
0: Ziyaba.
1: Yeah.
0: Angithi lando
1: manje. Yes, wow.
0: Yes.
1: No, because of Soweto and some of the parts of Alex have been protesting Bavalitrat because of the power outage.
0: Not just the power outage, they pick it up.
1: Yes, in Alex only though.
0: Oh my gosh.
1: It's amazing. Like when I ask, so what's the reason? Because Angiti, you have to try and ask and get what's the reason of them not working. But you know, they are looking for permanent jobs. Because right now they are not permanent, they are casuals. So they are fighting to become permanent workers.

0: permanent, but everywhere else they are. Because if you go to the burbs, oh, they still clean, bro.
1: Oh my god! And chances are it's the same trucks, ne?
0: I'm pretty sure.
1: So now the question is, did you get the answer, Velo?
0: No, you'll never get an answer. I mean, as it is, I mean, Chipo, come on, man. We know the demographics. How would you get an answer, Gucci? Why is it working only a... I mean, why is it not working Alex only? But why outside Alex, it works. Why is that? Do you think you're going to get an answer?
1: Next. And the lababa pete answer, tola gue, any answer simple ganjan. Something jeme kwenye cho, woti ngoba.
0: I mean, so for me, it's more of, at the end of the day, you as a person need to realize, Uguchi, I'm not gonna even speak about this, but it's a system, you can see it.
1: In a system. So yeah, I guess there's always they may sound like I'm a conspiracy and stuff, but sometimes I'm a conspiracy like what it'll end up true
0: and now the show will end up turning political, which is something we did not at one time. But it's the hardships that we are facing.
1: And I'm everyday life.
0: It's like I really.
1: So njengoba bengisho guys, calm the situation down nje. Mina, I was concentrating on myself. Lo mtaka sothe mathi dza uthi dze uthi dza uthi dza. I was like, okay, nalaba bomtaka sim pick it up bus lo le street and sibona gcwele nje ama plastic ungasazi nokuthi olahlelaphi.
0: Awani ngisho. I mean, it's just the weirdest thing that's been happening. But tatani ama plastic nuwabeke khoneni. So that they can find one spot that they can now work.
1: When?

0: your week was, yeah.
1: I was on jail, I must say too. Anyways,
0: For now, let me just give you guys songs and then pay the bills. But either way, let's just do it.
1: It can't afford.

0: Miami. Miss Nye last week. And how was it, Ben? How was it?
1: Skirt City Session was was in Pretoria or Pretoria. Hot Sticks. Busy. It's a flamingo. It's a Hot Sticks.
0: Yeah, mustn't get up with flamingo, but yeah.
1: But next to flamingo, pale Hot Sticks.
0: No,
1: I mean, one of the Hot Sticks.
0: One of the bond and the El Valley.
1: A bondy.
0: Mamma la lela
1: tea.
0: A hot sticks. It's probably with the area, maybe the house layer. I flamingo. It's actually the whole wall. I wonder when we were chilling outside, the wall behind us, it be pale flamingo.
1: Ngibonile.
0: Yeah, man, you all speak is good.

0: Oh, okay.
1: He, they, we.
0: Ay,
1: yeah, usually build up.
0: Oh, we don't know the. Oh, they usually link at the bar.
1: Oh, toa. They say, I mean, they got the same corner. They say, we.
0: Ay,
1: yeah, no. Yeah, but you should go to a good ratio. Well, I have a repartee now. I have a say, Alexander. Then he gave me a little bit of a shot.
0: I was a bit old.
1: Yeah, because I'm a more happening. They couldn't make it.
0: So it was a PTA versus Dark City.
1: Not a versus, it was a collaboration. Oh. It was a gem. Like peanut butter and.
0: Jam sandwich.
1: Yeah.
0: Like the show that James and yeah, Kumbula. No, you young.
1: No, yeah.
0: Yeah, Yazini, let me pay the bills and then.
1: Yeah, Kumbula, the show there, I need to be no host there.
0: Yep, yon.
1: Let go and skip Alicia. Plus, we just know
0: you're my word. Ladies and gentlemen, thank you for tuning in and still staying with us. Let me just pay the bills and then get through the last leg, which is going to be like a triple play. And then we sign out. Yeah. Yeah, man. It has been a dope, slow show, I must say. Today's day was very long, eh?
1: Yeah, 18 minutes.
0: Yeah.
1: 18 minutes, I'm running.
0: Yeah, that's it. Republic.
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0: Yeah. That's Zanzolo. Unfortunately, we are at that time, Chipo. So I cannot be playing that song, unfortunately. How? Yeah, Velo, understand how I must play the right song. Here we are. It's the right song, this one. Man.
1: Okay.
0: Gave you guys that nice triple play. We opened it up with Ezithunya Zohlanga with Ihambo, followed up with Songs That Elevate People, aka Step, and that's by John Nash with the dollar sign. And then I close it off with Jovi Slash featuring Flabba, Infa, WHP, and Mr. Salvin, aka the legends of the game. And the name of the track is Aya Queen. Yeah, man, we are at that last step, man. Thank you so much, guys.
1: Wow.
0: Time flies when you are like saying no, it doesn't fly. So thank you so much for tuning into the show and making sure that you listen to me being as loud as I can, obviously, and this late come.
1: You were not loud today.
0: I was speaking.
1: I'm supposed to be speaking.
0: I can't be as loud as I'm supposed to be on a stage. Thank you so much for being with us. We do this every Saturdays between 12 and 3. Mm-hmm. The Republic of Hip Hop on

0: as and then don't smoke and walk as well.
1: 18 minutes yakhoya namhlanje nje, please do something ongajabulela nawe ngokwakho. I think if now you was a recognizer uzosho ukuthi uMandela la khona how tata bese washana that identity yakhe leya for a few seconds inyana.
0: Oh yeah. yes,
1: that's Chipo Malankani for you, and thank you so much for ukusimamela namhlanje. I hope you had a wonderful day and langa lakho libe mnandi laqhubeka. 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
0: I can't believe sabata lo sign out karo owner show. Imagine that. This is how it started, it goes. But yeah man, a big shout out and thank you so so much for tuning with us. Yeah, with all of that said, I have been that loud guy,
1: no Chipo Malanga,
0: and may cheese be with you.
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0: 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Some leave nothing behind, not even their name.
1: 67 years. That is how long Nelson Mandela fought for justice, equality, and human rights. July 18th, the world honors his legacy. But Mandela Day isn't just about history. 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
1: The theme this year is clear. 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
5: 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That's Feminar to 081-309-2490. You give so much. 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